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0: 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Hi and nice midday to you. Joining me inside the studio, it's afternoon friendly Melee.
1: Yes, it's almost lunchtime, so it's not really that midday.
0: Girl, you hungry? Anyways, you wish to watch live by Melee, ask a question, and then you get to call in. Call in lo number 525-7760, 525-7760. Tell him name blue you, full name blue you,
1: yes,
0: and answer a question.
1: And also, suppose you drop in the comment section. By you waste a life, suppose you trouble the comment section, but I'm lying as I've already made answer you, unless you give us a call number with Joy Emi Bintalem 525-7760. So yes, suppose you win him ticket for the day, but I'm like, you can blow pick him up lo front desk for FBC with the mighty card blue. Suppose for all tickets for the day, blow give him out blow tomorrow,
0: yeah.
1: Game match blow tomorrow, first match blow tomorrow, so you must come pick him up ticket blue before first match me on tomorrow. So let us go with our first question. Or
0: yes, the questions are easy. You make sure you call them right number and you got enough credit. You call in them. The question, let's hear Melee.
1: Okay, so first question, I know. Man, I was supposed to meet them. You not trouble in the comment section. Just give us a call. Suppose so you give him call on blah, but you're not straight man, blah, but you have a be that first person, blah, run away with the first ticket, please. So, yes, you miss us a match me tomorrow, and me between 1M team with them Central Coast Mariners. You miss us a team, blah, for not to be, you must have a full name, blah. So, that's the first question, blah, you miss the day of the morning. So, you better tell him, answer blue, and then, but me like write them down name blue. So yes, first question we meet him now. So which Vanuatu team now? And by play with them Central Coast Mariners FC tomorrow with them on Saturday. Give us a call 525-7760 525-7760. And my phone number by save colleague amlem. So namaste I'm Chinese blue emmy 31 where I'm like give him blue after you know need lock up him ticket locate lo by save go watch a match.
0: All yep. Ticket locates, I think it's around 1,500. Come down. Fregat Locras, Locranstan,
1: VIB,
0: something like that. But you are a football fan. Come on, people.
1: Oh, we've got a caller.

0: Alo.
1: Hallo.
0: Yes. Good morning, Liu.
1: Good morning.
0: You said I'll name Liu with them. You go ahead with them. Answer the question. Do me first question. Do me low morning.
1: Jeremiah Berry.
0: Jeremiah Berry.
1: Yes. From what United?
0: For now to United 1M.
1: Fono to United FC versus Central Coast Mariners.
0: You sure?
1: Yes.
0: Okay, yes. First caller, have you been answered correctly? Jeremy Perry.
1: Yep.
0: So, congratulations. I'm going to get them first ticket. Believe me, blow match blow tomorrow. Come collect them, low FBTC front desk. Come with them, national IT card, please.
1: Okay, thanks.
0: Okay, thank you. Looking you.
1: Thank you.
0: All right, there we go. You may get the first caller, and we've been calling with them first answer, and we answer correctly.

0: Right, second question blue Yumi. Meili, let's hear it.
1: So when I'm country now, Central Coast Mariners Emi come from. Timia, Central Coast Mariners FC Emi Lam one country straight. Sposi Savian Sablem colours.
0: You know Vinci question beard, someone's already going.
1: Okay. Go ahead.
0: Hello?
2: Hello? Hello?
0: Sorry, saya yes? Move kolong wes mo lo radio blue.
2: Boleh mikot tahu finish? Mikot tahu finish?
0: Sorry?
2: Australia.
0: Australia, beno Australia.
2: No, no,
0: Australia, no. Okay, straight, sorry, give me full name, Liu.
2: Tan Maxim.
0: Sorry?
2: Tan Maxim, B-A-N-M-A-X-I-M-T.
0: Tan Maxim, make sure say my straight name is the national IT card, Liu,
2: Yes.
0: Okay, straight. But you can collect them tickets, Liu, tomorrow, or FBTC. Come with the national IT card, you come before 11 o'clock. Yes. Straight.
1: Tan Maxim. Okay, so now I have you me proceed to the third question. Jimmy, suppose you feel say, you be that person, you ready to make your number 525 on dial speed. Okay. So.
0: People all question only easy numbers, so you start listening, you start watching now. Think about number block only name 5257760.
1: Yes. So
0: Chinese play you walk away with one ticket. We'll watch a match for tomorrow.
1: Number three question to me, Amy when stadium now but all matches are only on Lehem. Yes, give us a call. One okay.
0: Fun what too? We've already have one more. Hello.
3: Hello.
0: Yes.
1: Yes.
0: Give him full name, blue you.
3: Langsay Michael.
0: Who? Sorry, repeat him back.
3: L-A-N-T-S-E.
0: L-A-N-T-S-E.
3: Mr. Michael.
0: Okay, thank you, Blo Colin. Collect them ticket to you tomorrow. Lo FBTC come down with the national IT card blue you. Plum fly verify name blue. And then you get to collect your ticket.
3: Thank you.
0: Thank you. Nice lunch, Lo you.
3: Nice lunch. Thank you.
0: Wow.

0: cara, ria pues arriba, ¿por qué está? Oh, one more money ring. You were starting na ya? Question 4 in the audit, question 3 ali bin answer revenues. So, question 4, emi one em date now, emi first match give me. First match where I taking place. The one em date exactly. Yes.
1: First match
0: date and time. You must mention him date with the time blem. So my number 4 question, you me and my mom. Minus I say usta make research for gata my ass. But first game me kick off low one M date exactly.
1: And
0: one
1: M someone time is threat. Calling me pause. Right. Hello. Yes. Could tell you.
2: No, 9 o'clock, no morning.
1: You sure it's 9 o'clock?
2: Yes, tomorrow.
1: Oh. Sadly, unfortunately, I'm wrong. Thank you, bro, participate. You check them good and then you can give us a call again. Or suppose you, got plenty credit.
0: No.
1: Alright, it's a question. Let me say match by Mr. One time tomorrow.
0: Yes, one time with them, one date. No first match.
1: By way, you call him, please answer. Make sure please give him full name, please first time. Name is the national IT card, you know, name lo Facebook or name lo one name. And then you answer with them full question, blue. Question blue.
0: Yes, you start with them.
3: Someone is calling.
0: Start with
3: again.
0: Them date after the time. Okay.
1: Hello. Hello.
0: Hello. Okay, Kola, you even respond.
1: All right.
0: Another one.
1: Hello.
2: Yes, hello.
1: Good tell you. Hello.
2: September, no, 3 o'clock.
1: September, I got planted day in Ambablo, September.
2: September 9, 2026.
1: You know, 2027. Okay. You give him full name, blue, please.
0: Yes, you got a man say correct.
2: Okay. Malisu Ernest.
1: Ernest Malisu.
2: Yes.
1: Okay. Come pass lo FBTC tomorrow before 11 o'clock. Play you collect them ticket blue match. But come with them national IT card blue as well. Blue, fly double check. Is that?
2: Thank you, Thomas.
1: Thank you, blue participate as well. You pass a nice day.
0: Okay. Question 4 is off. So what? Okay.
1: Question 5.
0: Yes, question 5. So, one name player where he play low. Yes, he play low team, yeah? Where. Okay, yes. One name player blue for Vanuatu where he win him league championship with them Central Coast Mariners FC. Name blue player where he got them. Vanuatu player.
1: And we got one call on the line. Hello, good tell you.
2: Good tell you.
1: You calling from where?
2: Wawikle Lagoon.
1: Wawikle Lagoon. Tell him full name blue, then answer blue question blue.
2: Peter Kokoli.
1: Peter Kokoli. Okay, name blue question. Answer blue question, sorry.
2: Brian Kaldak.
0: Yes.
1: Brian Kalak. Okay, answer blue me correct. Come collect them tickets blue lo ticket blue tomorrow lo FBTC. Suppose you say where FBTC start them.
2: Okay.
1: Come with the national IT card blue. Thank you, blue, participate. You pass on a nice day.
0: Look, all answer really simple no more. You no more you must be that lucky fan. Huh?
1: Alright, so you missed a little question. Give me question 6. Think about say much for tomorrow with them lo the next one by again emi wanna emi first time we found out to me oste kaina friendly osema so make a research please all football fans people come on someone is calling them lo ask him answer question it
0: yes so question 6 emi say you must tell him date plus second match please me so second match tell him exact date we happen all get the
1: date with them time date with them time hello
2: hello
1: yes
0: you stop long well already of you
2: sorry
0: you try move long well already of you please
1: hello
2: hello Saturday number 12
1: Saturday number 12, flow any time?
2: 2 o'clock.
1: 2 o'clock? 3 o'clock, you sure? Ale, give him name, blue.
2: Bullet James.
1: Mora, for you say familiar, but yes. Okay, Saturday at 3 o'clock afternoon. Come down, FBDC tomorrow morning to collect them tickets for you come with the national IT card for you. Is that? Thank you for participating. You have a nice day.
0: Pull it, James.
1: Okay.
0: Spasi, ring kam, you know, kya man lo name.
1: Number 7 question, Meli.
0: Okay, number 7 question. So, Prashanta Stadium, Meli located Lawane City. Yes, for the records, was you calling kam after you used to name lo different man lo answer one question.
1: Make sure say different man kam collect them ticket.
0: No, but not that you use one name, but different man to answer a question. Also, if I know you, but you know I'm correct.
1: Okay, you may get one call on the line. Hello? Hello?
2: Hello?
1: Yes, good day, Liu.
2: Good day.
1: You save a name to you before you answer a question to me? Paul.
2: Yes.
1: Paul, any family name?
2: Joseph.
1: Paul Joseph. You sure say Potfila?
2: Yes.
1: Okay, thank you, Paul Joseph, right? Okay, thank you for answering my question. Blimi, right? Come tomorrow with them national IT, blue low FBDC, blue collect them tickets, blue you serve a watch a match, first friendly match. Is that?
2: Yeah, thank you.
1: Thank you. You have a nice day.
2: Thank you.
0: Okay.

0: All right, so you used to watch live now, yeah? Sadly, but you missed the end of life, Lumi, and we showed no more, but stay tuned for afternoon. You got the summer question with the multi tickets for giveaway. So, by you joining me for back in, or company blue mailing inside the studio, or afternoon at around 3 o'clock. Blare mo the rest of the question, and then you saw a call in blow take part. No, Mr. Chinese blow winning one ticket, blow watch him came blow tomorrow.
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1: 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General manager Frederick Petit emitalem se shift ya emino folem clean transport no mo pemi plong prepare plong one clean energy long future. 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them low maintenance cost move ya mi linked iko long one main coal long engine poti we unelco em stop under long em long commit long decarbonization Mr. Petit mi talem se company emi come out slow slow long use long fuel mo increasing renewable energy long all past year. Port of Directors Plong Fona to Broadcasting mo Television Corporation oli talem se oli look save all concern we come out long side long disciplinary action inside long corporation mo tem some staff we oli pin lose work. Port di talem se oli teke mo concern ya serious mo li staff put mo system in place plong megem sua se all disciplinary process oli straight e fair mo ifolem policy plong FPDC mo employment requirement. Port di megem clear se work plong emi plong kifim strategic direction oversight mo accountability be management now emi kat responsibility plong look out em all staff mo make a multidisciplinary decision plong day-to-day operation. News long retain one work money dead after we crocodile attack emem long Adventure Park long Port Moresby Papua New Guinea. Attack ya pen long sarreta em work money emi stop inside long finish call sub long crocodile. All eyewitness to little em se crocodile emi attack emem time emi stop feed emem. Mo emi pulum emi go inside long water. Long Sports Fona Tu Association of Sports and National Olympic Committee it take a strong decision plong all athletes while in a court it take a strong decision plong all athletes while in a travel iko long France Polynesia plong take a part long 2027 Pacific Games support Kaufman in no give him financial support. Decision ya mi come out from one long pala concern plong Fasanok about limited Kaufman funding long support them all athletes mo sports federation with them traveling mo all nara expenses plong representing Fona Tu long all international competition. MEN Blong FPTC News Update, me Thompson Marango.

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Whoa. 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
1: Familia, Franco Gorila, Amaki, O'Neill, doble.

AR Star with them song entitled Evan Baby Long. This for time we used up. Listening, I'm straight low 9 minutes and me let go 2 o'clock. And Mr. Basse, one nice for the afternoon, Liu. Whoever blessed the listening, I'm them. Him to stop in the room this for the afternoon. Traffic roof with the mainly in the studio. And as you stop, God one good lot time, Venice. You start the morning with them joy. And you've been follow through with them. We'll give away blow tickets, blow all matches with by Savvy happen tomorrow with them Saturday. So, yes, yeah, stay tuned because after 3 p.m., but you may got one more live blow. Make them all. Questions and by you save got chance blow by save calling and by you save be that person blow run away with the one ticket blow by save go watch him all live match blow tomorrow between Vanuatu OFC with him Central Coast Mariners FC tomorrow lo Freshwater Stadium ML 3 o'clock lo afternoon with them lo Saturday lo semak time. So bless the listening gamble masim to stop enterem this flow show. Just one reminder no more say this flow afternoon public blow you meet to me call a little bit, so be prepared for that. And also keep yourself warm at all times. Drink one warm cup water and also have your warm clothes on blow by Savvy keeping you away local call. Well, this for time around by me continue more nice for selection music and this flow song coming up right now. One nice flow beat blow by line, so you enjoy.

Moonrise from working and busy signal this la time we used up listening up 19 minutes time we go to work long this for the afternoon and also no forget them say you make a tola panel discussion blow literacy day since today me international literacy day and a FBDC me make a one collaboration blow by you me serve listen lol people inside lo ministry blow education only come blow pali serve discuss about all people all communities only come together oh yes how blow yes only come blow pali serve talk about improvement lo side lo teachers only stop teach more all beginning only stop learn either lo side lo spelling or side lo li write or blow only talk talk yes that's one main discussion today where all get a little bit make him and then we've been stop the morning finish first where you've 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custom I'll get all the way list I'm again a discussion a low throughout the past few hours where you make out there you make out low 6 o'clock too so stay tuned for that because by you save custom we'll get up again low 6 o'clock low by save list in lo getablo palisave make more demonstration lo site lo learning and teaching lo site lo literacy day where you missed up the day blo celebrate them and yes as with them this for update right here but you may continue them all nice for selection for music lo this for afternoon the only beginning is coming up your way you better enjoy it with them 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

The All Blacks are back, and rugby's greatest rivalry tour is about to begin. Watch New Zealand take on the Stormers, Sharks, Bulls, and the mighty Springboks in an epic series of world-class rugby. It all kicks off August 8 to the 13th of September 2026 with every tackle, every try, and every unforgettable moment. Don't miss rugby's greatest rivalry tour exclusively on television Glow Vanuatu. TBV.

Atomika kitchen lo this for time last good by lo this for afternoon and guys we got 3 more minutes no I'm stop by him to save kasema mitel professor our blood traffic roof him to lo this for afternoon and since it's the Tuesday afternoon and me feel awesome one new blood start blow full of people will stop listening come because Monday me come the Monday thing thing and it doesn't feel like starting the week with them all good vibes but to stay in me time le hema now so let this for time around by him to continue the nice selection music and this for a song Mr. Papa dedicated me colo Tarantula and this for afternoon where Mr. listening come and this last song coming up right now by Save Putumilo and Good Lamut with them all right so you stop making love this for afternoon so yes mala mala from Tika Buama you enjoy.

Ap kompre mol gata wede mol people will start blow house. Ha? So that once will start kompre mol gata will think eye of themselves. You know, say by you meet alem no good, but emi want something where you meet look the tail of full of people will start travel. And one thing where you should make emi, you know, look all gata, say all gata li different from say you go after you come back. No, everyone will start blow semak level. You make a different sweat from all walks, you blow earn all money. So whatever the person you become, you know, let them money me change you, or you know, let them one name where you make them life liberal, make them life me stand out and me change them all personality where you cut since where you stand all over Vanuatu. So this is how we me start look with them, or all people will start travel around. And for those where they start no more back the house, whatever you've like at, or you like make them, or you like make market, you like all Karen, you never be ashamed of what are you doing, blow make one earning low income, low home blue. So yes, send me one thing thing more right here as you missed up. I'll continue with the more nice for selection with this for afternoon and enjoy this for a number coming up your way.

0: Papa or Mama, you serve as a pigin in Ibliu Istabwea. Give him time blow you. Talk talk with them all keta must serve huya only stop with them. Care along all pigin in Ibliu. You must serve a web less only stop more wet time only kasem house. Give him time blow you lo pigin in Long hemi give him time long hem long you. 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
1: Paradise 98 FM English News with me, Lodian Welin. Anglican Church of Melanesia and Vanuatu is celebrating the 150th anniversary of Martyrs' Union from September 4 to 8 today under the theme Join Us, Join In, 150 Years of Growing Faith, Living in Action, and United in Mission. The FBDC Board of Directors is aware of concerns raised regarding disciplinary matters within the corporation, including matters that have resulted in the termination of some staff. The board takes these concerns seriously and has put in place appropriate measures to ensure that FBDC's disciplinary process are fair, consistent, and conducted in accordance with the corporation's policies and applicable employment requirements. In doing so, the board remains mindful of the important distinction between governance and management. The board's role is to provide strategic direction, oversight, and assurance, while the day-to-day management of staff and disciplinary matters remains the responsibility of management within its delegated authority. Air Vanuatu has resumed scheduled commercial flights to Iporta Airport in northeast Eromango after 2 years, with the service restarting since March 2024. Pango Central School is leading World Literacy Day activities this week, September 8, aimed at showcasing read loud activities and morning routines. Vanuatu aims to restore high standards in reading and writing, and this week Minister of Education sat with the students. For the past 2 years, UNELCO has been shifting to electric vehicles and trucks with the aim of reducing costs and cutting emissions into the environment. General Manager Frederick Pettit said that the shift is not only about clean transport, but also about preparing for a clean energy future. In regional news, the West Papua National Committee, or KNPB, which supports independence for West Papua, is calling on Indonesia to turn its promises into action regarding the visit of the United Nations High Commissioner for Human Rights to West Papua. KNPB says Indonesia must provide a clear date for the visit, ensure the UN has genuine access, and allow Papuans to speak freely with UN representatives. The statement comes after Melanesian countries called on Indonesia to facilitate the visit or face a review of its status as an associate member of the Melanesian Spearhead Group. Pacific Islands Forum countries first made the request for the visit in 2019, but the visit has yet to take place. In sports, in beach volleyball, Team Vanuatu has ended its campaign at the 2026 AVC Beach Volleyball Continental Championship in China after Serishin Togo and Milapata lost in the knockout stage. And with sports news, it brings us to the end of today's English news.

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1: VBTC, Vanuatu's trusted news leader. 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

0: Agabelo right there by Genie, just have enjoying. Good afternoon, Leo. Good listeners for Paradise and also all viewers. We've blessed up watching live this for afternoon. Yes, the moment is on. Suppose we used up already. Blow receive one question this for afternoon. Blow winning one ticket. Blow all matches for tomorrow. Here we go with more questions right here. And we got the Shields in the studio. Blow by Yumi Save giving out all questions this for afternoon. And also shout out to our sponsor. We me part of them FBDC blow make them this time me available blow you one listener blow by Save receive one free ticket for tomorrow's match and also blow Saturday, right?
1: Yes, so good afternoon to every keen listeners. We're listening to tune in Low Paradise 98 FM. It's good to have your company, and we have exciting activities questions for you. Blow, you answer them. And by you time luck, please, was where you lucky enough, but you have a runaway with the one free ticket, plus have a watch and match where by having stop down low freshwater stadium tomorrow.
0: Yeah, so all you gotta do is you call in that you are a question, you call in, you know, drop them the comment section or you send them one text in, you call in blah blah blah, save answer them call blue, and then you save go with them answer blue. The number we by save call in them me 525-7760 525-7760. So this time we give it to Shields, but by save drop him first question load this for afternoon.
1: All right, without further ado, our question this afternoon, Hemi Gold Sam. What do you call the number four official of a football match? May I repeat the question? What do you call the number four official of a football match? So suppose you save answer, give us a call on 525-7760. Blow give you my answer, blow you.
0: So yes, Emmanuel, question do you to blow this for afternoon. Suppose you want a fan blow on you like game football. This should be an easy question for you since you start following up every techniques where footballers stuck out with the small slang way by you start sucking inside low one football match or one football team. This is one of them. So yes, what is the
1: number four official of a football match?
0: Suppose you starting thing blow by you call in 525-7760 Emmy number blow you me blow by save call in and drop him answer blue this fella afternoon. And while waiting by you me continue the one song this fella afternoon, give us a call right away, you know it from say time blue me Emmy really short this fella afternoon. Oh yes, you me got one call all line finish right here. Good afternoon, Leo caller.
2: Good afternoon.
0: Good afternoon. You have a go ahead with the man's W?
2: Sorry?
0: You have a go ahead with the man's W this for the afternoon?
2: Also, number fourth official blow. Football match and reserve referee.
0: Tell him again?
2: Reserve referee.
0: Reserve referee.
1: Sorry, Thomas, but answer Hemi wrong. So thank you for calling. More participate look this for activity. Suppose you serve an answer, please call in. But again, question Hemi, what do you call the number four official of a football match?
0: Yes, so while waiting, but you may continue the one song right here. So you may stop with Lord Caller Spring me. Oh yes, another caller. Lord line load this for afternoon. Good afternoon, Leo caller.
3: Good afternoon.
0: So, what name now you think, say, Amy, answer blue milo this for afternoon?
1: Correct. Thank you. From answer blue this afternoon, Amy, fourth official. So, caller, me blue save got a name, blue you,
3: yes.
1: Please.
3: Name Tusha.
0: Sorry?
3: Tusha.
1: Sorry, come by again. Oh, Thompson.
0: Thompson.
1: Thompson, is that correct?
0: You Thompson who?
3: Sawan.
0: Sawan. Okay. Sorry. You save come pick him up ticket tomorrow before 11 o'clock lo FBTC. Straight?
3: Yes.
0: Yes, tomorrow.
1: Before 11 o'clock, please.
0: Yes.
1: Yes.
2: Okay.
0: Okay. Pastor, nice for the afternoon.
2: Thank you.
0: So, yes, I mean, first, we're not blaming to Lord this for the afternoon with them. My first question, do me? So, our question, I mean, simply is no more. And suppose you want to fan one football, but you save them right away. But suppose you know that really fun, you may get Google do me stable, but you may save make a more search premium. Suppose you really eat a block one ticket, please. So, yes, go ahead with them. Another question, do me Lord this for the afternoon?
1: So, the next question, Hemi, Central Coast Mariners FC plays in which Australian professional football competition? Central Coast Mariners FC plays in which Australian professional football competition?
0: Okay, so you may get the next caller on the line. Good afternoon, Liu caller.
2: Good afternoon.
0: You have a move away, low Radio Blue, please.
2: Yes.
0: Save go ahead with the Mansa Blue.
2: Central Coast Mariners and Brisbane.
0: Yes, when you play low one name league.
2: League.
0: Yes, you kasem that Emmy correct. So you sabe give him name Liu?
2: Ben Micah.
0: So Ben Micah, you been winning one ticket lo afternoon ya, but you sabe pass tomorrow lo FBTC lo crab em ticket Liu before 11 o'clock and Emmy. Yes, Kola.
1: Fortunately, Emmy yes. ran away.
0: Emmy ran away with them credit plan and also ticket blue. You can pick him up before 11 o'clock tomorrow lo FBTC. So yes, this is the second winner of this time lo afternoon. Yeah. So another question on the roll.
1: Okay. So the next question, Emmy, what is the nickname commonly associated with Central Coast Mariners? What is the nickname commonly associated with Central Coast Mariners? Suppose you have an answer, give him call law 525-7760 blow, give him answer blue.
0: So yes, Emma, I mean, next question, baby, you know, make him time, maybe with you, you walk against some time, give us a call right now, and yes, there's a call on the run right now. Okay, good afternoon, Lucola. Good afternoon. You have a move away lo Radio Blue, please.
2: Yes, you move on.
0: Okay, so now you have a call to them answer blue lo afternoon.
2: Marina.
0: Yes, Marina's Amy correct. So Miss I take him name Liu?
2: Kenneth Nawe Oron.
0: Kenneth Nawe Oron?
2: Yeah.
0: Okay, so Kenneth, you win him a ticket lo detail afternoon, but you sabe can pick him up tomorrow lo front desk lo FBTC before 11 o'clock and also come with him ID card blue.
2: ID, yeah?
0: Yes, ID card, national ID card blue.
2: Correct?
0: Yes, and sabli correct. Okay, pass a nice for the afternoon.
1: So it looks like it's coming there.
0: Coming. Definitely. So how many questions so far? Three?
1: So three questions only answer and maybe correct.
0: There's lots more to go. So yes. Be prepared. Revealing for you me full low afternoon, yeah, and then by himself continue. So yes, next question again.
1: Okay, so listen carefully. Next question, Hemi, which country does Vanuatu United FC represent? Me repeat, which country does Vanuatu United FC represent? So this is pretty much easy. You saw the answer.
0: Yes,
1: call
0: we got call on the line, Finis. All right. Good afternoon, Liu.
2: Good afternoon.
0: Good afternoon. You saw the answer, Liu. And yes, answer Liu, me correct. Emmy Vanuatu. So Emmy one symbol one more. But Emmy stop. You stop play around with them all words premier. So yes, Mr. I got a name, Liu. Talebaken, sorry. Call our name Liu. Hello. Is he talking? Hello.
4: We'll give us a call back.
0: Yes. Is that the name, Liu?
2: Lauren.
0: Come again, sorry.
2: Lawrence,
0: who?
2: Willie.
0: Lawrence, okay. Lawrence, you win him ticket lo this afternoon. Come pick him up lo front desk club BTC tomorrow before 11 o'clock and also come with them national IT card, please. Straight?
2: Thank you,
0: Thomas. So, yes, that's another winner on the roll. So, again, we have so far four winners. Questions we make him out finish. And the next question, Hemi, what is the capital city of Vanuatu? Yes, one name is capital city. So, me hope sema pa ino take a minute. Lo pa is, oh, start to talk it. Upa I wet. Okay, go ahead with them answer, please. Miss, I say you have it in mind right now.
2: Port Vila City,
0: and that is very correct, Lord, this for afternoon. What name am I named you?
2: Randy Leo.
1: Thank you so much, Randy. Local Blue, you ran away with the one lucky ticket. Plus, I will watch him game tomorrow.
0: And yes, come pick him up before 11 o'clock tomorrow. Thank you, Thomas Liu, where you serve your colleague. Come and let's continue with our questions.
1: Right. The next question, Yumi, and the question in a go ahead, but call us calling in. Anyways,
0: yes, Yumi must have for a question.
1: Question, Yumi, Hemi, how many players from one team are normally on the football field at the start of a match?
0: One beginning of primary by Save answer him. So, yes.
1: How many players from one team are normally on the football field at the start of a match?
0: Okay. Good afternoon, Lucola.
2: Good afternoon.
0: You serve go to the man's W.
2: 11.
0: And yes, semi correct. 11. So you serve give him name Lilo afternoon?
2: Nicole Sari.
0: Tari or Sari?
2: Tari, sorry.
0: Okay, yes, you've been run away with the one ticket. You run away with the one ticket, and by you pick him up tomorrow before 11 o'clock, lo front desk for VBDC, and come with them national ID card, please. Straight?
2: Thank you,
0: Thomas. So, yes, we have
1: some more questions for you, people. So, keep tuning in. easy questions, just simple for you there. So the next one, Hemi, how long is a normal football match, excluding added time and extra time? So pretty much you sabe
0: finis.
1: How long is a normal football match, excluding added time and extra time?
0: And yes, good afternoon, Liu.
2: Good afternoon.
0: Okay, so you sabe go to the man's up, Liu?
2: 90 minutes.
0: And yes, Emmy, correct. 90 minutes. Miss Ave, got a name, Blue?
2: Tarantula.
0: Ah!
1: Okay, excellent.
0: Okay. Tarantula. Emmy, we need one ticket. Yes, Taren, you pick him up. Ticket, Blue, tomorrow, 11 o'clock. Before 11, you come with your lunch for me. Okay. Yes. Yarem, straight. Okay, thank you, Taren, lo participants. Please lo this for afternoon. You may continue with them all question lo this for afternoon.
1: So definitely, by me kick off with them question, and then we have a short commercial break, and then by me come back again, ask him some more questions. So the next question, Hemi, how many halves are there in a normal football match?
0: Okay,
1: and we have a call.
0: And we have a call already. So yes, good afternoon, Leo. You save go to the man's W, and also you try move away low radio blue, please. Yes, thank you. And then continue with the man's W.
2: But
1: Let me repeat the question by again.
5: Yes. Yeah.
1: How many halves are there in a normal football match?
2: Well, one normal football match, you have two.

0: half of our questions.
1: So, first half, how many so far?
0: So, we have eight winners.
2: So, there's lots to go. So, stay tuned, because after this short commercial break, Bayumi Sabe come back with them all questions.

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0: And yes, one nice fuller number right there by Darwin Biken featuring Stain Low this full afternoon. 15 minutes, Emmy Goblo final one time straight low. 4 o'clock low this full afternoon, and we'll be continuing with our questions low this full afternoon.
1: Ta-da! So, the next question, Hemi. What do you call the person who controls the football match on a field? What do you call the person who controls the football match on a field?
0: Let me get on caller the line finish. Good afternoon, you caller. You save go ahead with them answer little afternoon.
2: Answer me referee.
0: Yes, answer Amy referee. Me save got a name you.
2: Eden
0: Nabat. So yes, Eden Nabat, you win you one ticket to blow match tomorrow. So you save can pick him up blow front desk blow FBTC before 11 o'clock tomorrow midday.
2: Thank you.
0: Yes, come with them national ID card blue.
2: Okay.
0: Okay, pass a nice full afternoon. So yes, Eden Emmy been run away with the one ticket blam. So yes, let's proceed to our next question.
1: Next question, Hemi. What is awarded when a player is fouled inside the penalty area, depending on the circumstances?
0: We got Kolala line finish. Okay. Good afternoon, Leo Kola. Is I will continue with the man W? Unfortunately, answer W am wrong. Yes, I will call back next time.
1: Thank you for participating. Bobby, repeat the question back again. What is awarded when a player is fouled inside the penalty area, depending on the circumstances?
0: You may get a caller back on the line already. Good afternoon, Leo.
3: Hello,
0: so I will go to them, answer W.
1: Complete the sentence, yeah? What is awarded when a player is fouled inside the penalty area, depending on the circumstances?
3: Penalty kick.
1: Correct.
0: Yes. Sorry, I'm just going to last talk again.
1: So, thank you for the correct answer.
0: You have give him a name, Leo. Tom who?
3: Tom Roy.
0: So yes, Tom, you run away with one ticket, you, but you can pick him up tomorrow before

0: 11 o'clock lo Francesco Fibrisi and also kamu the national ID card please straight. Okay, thank you Tomas. So yes, Yumi, continue the more question
1: questions and I can remember see, yes. Answer complete with yes. Complete sentence, huh?
0: You know, give him one talk talk after you let them reply. Think things is that correct or no?
1: So the next question, Hemi, what is the name of the competition bringing Vanuatu United FC and Central Coast Mariners FC together? One of the competition where Hemi bringing Vanuatu United FC more Central Coastal Mariners FC it come together to play match the game yes. Tomorrow.
0: Yes, but you have an answer, blue caller slow 5-2. Oh, yes, another caller on the line already. So, yes, good afternoon, Liu.
2: Good afternoon.
0: You have a good with them, answer, blue.
2: How league competition?
0: No, I'm still wrong. Thank you, Thomas.
1: Sorry, but maybe repeat the question back again. Hemi, what is the name of the competition bringing Vanuatu United FC and Central Coastal Mariners FC together?
0: You may get one call on the line, Vinice. Good afternoon, Liu.
2: Good afternoon.
0: You saw we go to the man's W.
2: I'm international friendly.
1: Unfortunately, no, the answer is still not correct.
0: Thank you, Thomas.
1: Thank you.
0: Emmy, yes, Emmy one international friendly, but one name night it bring to like come together.
1: Name block competition.
0: Yes, name block competition. Yes, we have another caller online. Good afternoon, Liu.
2: Good afternoon, sorry, may I repeat the question, Liu?
1: Okay, the question he goes, Sam. What is the name of the competition bringing Vanuatu United FC and Central Coast Mariners FC together? Yes, Nebla competition.
0: Yes,
2: Emmy won international friendly match.
1: Still, Emmy, no answer when we've lost to look forward to. The answer, Emmy, still wrong.
2: Okay.
1: Thank you. Again, suppose you stop the answer, blue call in 525-7760. Blocking correct answer.
0: Yeah, another caller on the line. Good afternoon, Leo.
3: Good afternoon.
0: You have a go to the man's W?
3: Can we football?
0: No.
1: Thank you for trying, baby.
0: Still wrong. Thank you, Thomas. So, yes, I have a repeat the man's W. Make it make me sound clear a little bit. Low listeners, please me.
1: The question, Hemi, what is the name of the competition bringing Vanuatu United FC and Central Coast Mariners FC together?
2: Thank you.
1: Sure, go ahead with your answer.
2: Yes, we got an answer. Patrick Sports.
0: I have a move away, Lo Radio Blue, please. After you repeat the answer, Blue back in.
2: Competition, only column, Jamie. Pacific Coast. Jim, I've named the Pacific, but I'm Australian, so when Australians are together, sports.
1: So you're almost there, but complete them.
2: Pardon?
1: You're almost there. The answer is almost there, but I mean not complete yet.
2: Yeah, Pacific Coast Sports Football Challenge.
1: Correct. Thank you very much. That's the correct answer, yes. And the winner for today. So
0: Miss Avekara named you? Talebaken, sorry.
2: Name will be Dan Keke.
0: Dan Keke. Full name, eh?
2: Yes. Name will be Dan Keke. Me blow up.
0: Okay. you can pick him up tomorrow.
2: If I'm bloody,
0: sorry. Okay. Thank you, Thomas. Okay, so... So, you have a... Colleague, I'm back in low 525-7760 as another question by Savetroplo this fella afternoon.
1: And the next question coming up, Emmy, which Australian state is the Central Coast Mariners based in? Wanem State, Australia. Central Coast Marina, Snahemi Baselehem. Suppose you serve an answer, call in, and there we have a caller online.
0: Good afternoon, you caller. Good afternoon.
2: Afternoon.
0: You serve a good demand, sir.
1: Okay, the question is, which Australian state is the Central Coast Marinas based in?
2: Western.
1: Yes. I'm going to have a question. Which Australian state is the Central Coast Marinas based in?
2: And apparently Western Australia.
0: No. You know, Western Australia.
1: Still,
0: sorry,
1: the answer had me incorrect.
0: So back again. And
1: thank you for calling
0: yes.
1: in. And again, suppose you solve an answer block question. Question had me, which Australian state is the Central Coast Marinas based in? Suppose you solve a name block state, yeah? Call in 525-7760 block, give him correct answer block you.
0: Yes, you may got call all the line. So, good afternoon, Leo.
2: Good
0: afternoon. So we go to the man's W.
2: Queensland?
1: Still have me incorrect. Thank
0: yes.
1: you for trying.
0: So, suppose you have an answer, give us a call. 525-7760 this fella afternoon. And you may have redeem that question again. Let me get me clear, all listeners and all viewers too. We'll start putting the. Oh, there's another caller on the line. Good afternoon, you caller.
2: Yes.
0: So we go to the man's W.
2: Stadium in New South Wales.
1: Correct.
0: And that is very correct. So, Miss Avekarema, name blue?
2: K-O-L-I-K-A.
0: K-O-L-I-K-A. Family name?
2: M-A-R-K-I-E.
0: M-A-R-K-I-E. Straight.
2: Yes.
0: Okay, so by you sabe kam krab em ticket lio tomorrow lo front desk lo FBDC and kam before lo 11 a.m. tomorrow with them a national ID card lio straight.
2: Okay, ticket lo what time match, eh?
0: Yes, yes. Mama, what time match lo tomorrow?
1: We by him start lo 3 o'clock.
0: Oh. Yes, by start lo 3 o'clock.
2: Okay. FBDC, you wish me na set and up lo VNBS na
0: Igoya? Yes, em one time, eh?
2: Come before 11.
0: Yes.
2: Thank you so much.
0: Ale, good afternoon on time.
1: So line is very hot.
0: While we miss talk to the phone with the one, but there's people calling, so minus I got him because we are me already answering one.
1: Okay, so the next question we have me stop and me, but you complete him sentence, yeah. Oh, sorry, the name. Vanuatu United FC versus Central Coast Marinas FC. The place to be is Wanem Stadium.
0: Yes. The place to be is Utalem Plaza after Stadium. So yes, we got call all the line finish.
1: So
0: good afternoon,
2: Stadium.
0: Caller, you have turn them down, volume the radio, move away the radio blue.
2: Okay.
0: You saw a quote to the man's W.
2: Love Stadium.
0: Come again?
2: Freshwater Stadium.
0: And that is correct. And Miss Avekarema, name blue?
2: Nathan Noida.
1: Thank you, Nathan, for calling in. It's good to have your company.
0: And you can blow big him up ticket blue tomorrow before 11 o'clock. Straight, come with the national ID card. Pass a nice full afternoon on time. So yes, there's people calling in.
1: Plantea su sem. This is the one opportunity, but you got a free ticket just to go watch the match.
0: So you never know what the price could be on the gate.
1: Yes. So we have more questions for you guys. So keep tuning in. The next one, Hemi. When was the launching of the Vanuatu United FC?
0: It's getting hot.
1: So. What time not only been launching Vanuatu United FC.
0: Yes.
1: You call him or give him date?
0: Date lo select them all team members in different lo time lo launching.
1: Launching, yeah. So when was the launching of the Vanuatu United FC?
0: We already have a caller on the line.
4: Hello, so yes, 4th December 2025.
0: Tell him again.
4: December 4th, 2025.
1: Thank you for calling, but the answer is still incorrect.
0: Thank you.
1: Suppose you sabe answer.
0: That's one confidence right there.
1: Call in lo 525-7760 blo. Try and block blue.
0: Yes. Oh, another caller on the line already. Good afternoon, you caller. Hi. Good afternoon. You saw it, Dr. Cloud Small?
5: Okay.
0: No, still correct.
1: Thank you for calling. And still, when was the launching of the Vanuatu United FC?
0: Good afternoon, Liu. Good afternoon, Liu Kola. Hello.
6: Yes, good afternoon.
0: You saw it go to the month of you?
6: December 13, 2025.
0: And
1: still you were almost there, but you just missed them. One part blow answer, yeah.
0: Don't let back in, sorry, repeat them.
6: December 13, 2025.
1: You were almost there, but then answer blue hemi still emi not correct. Suppose you saw the answer blue question, call in lo 525-7760.
0: Wait, let me call back. Okay, that was a mistake right there. So, but you me call it back, call up you me. Sorry, any mistake from me, vla. So we have to call back. Hello.
6: Yes.
0: Yes, answer you, Emmy. Correct. Mistake from me, vla.
6: Okay, so we are asking two free tickets.
0: So yes, Miss, I take a name, Liu.
6: Benny Footy.
0: Penny Footy. So yes, Penny Footy, you've been winning one ticket to watch a match but tomorrow lo 3 o'clock lo Fresh Water Stadium. But you sabe can pick him up a ticket blue lo before 11 o'clock lo FBTC office is straight.
6: Thank you.
0: Yes, now got the mighty cat blue, pass you a nice full afternoon.
6: Afternoon.
0: So yes, sorry lo you fly with like start call in. Me fly decide to call back from Sammy one small slight lo all nice handwritings for me voila. So yes, you be proceed to call the next question.
1: Okay, next question be me Hemi. What is the name of both of the Vanuatu United FC goal actually Hemi three.
0: Yes.
1: So but you've learned name all three vla goalkeepers blo Vanuatu United FC.
0: Suppose you save say all chiefs blue me only you save get a by hard lol name, so you save push them will get a you stay them all get a three goalkeepers where you make at. So yes, you make at another caller on the line. Good afternoon, you caller.
7: Name goalkeeper me Carlos Riam Matakton with him, it's in Leo.
0: And yes, that is very correct, Lord. This for afternoon, Miss. I got a name, Liu.
7: Name to be Teki Wari.
0: Talebaken, sorry.
7: Teki Wari.
0: Wari. So, but you can pick him up ticket you tomorrow lo morning before 11 o'clock.
7: Lo FBTC, yeah?
0: Yes, lo FBTC no more. Come with them on national ID card, Liu.
7: Okay, thank you too much.
0: Thank you too much, Pastor. Nice full afternoon. See. All right, next question.
1: Next question, do you mean, Hemi? Who is the 2026 current Pro League tournament winner? Who is the 2026 current Pro League tournament winner?
0: Good afternoon. Palem, Palem and Sablu. Ah, you savez move away lo what if I lo background DM stop working? And then you go ahead with the Mansablu.
5: Oglan FC.
0: Yes, and that is true. Emi right Oakland FC. So Miss Avekara name Liu?
5: Tonali Mbonaba.
0: Tale Paken?
5: Tonalin Poilaba.
0: Tonalin Poilaba. Okay, you win one ticket, but you can pass from lo FBTC office before 11 o'clock tomorrow lo midday. Come with them national ID card, Leo.
5: Thank you.
0: Yes, you're welcome. Pass a nice full afternoon. Let's continue with our questions, and it's very getting there this full time.
1: Next question. Who is the youngest player in the Vanuatu United FC? And where is he from?
0: Ooh.
1: So, but you call in, blog him, answer, blue, name him, player, yeah? More, Hemblower.
0: Hemblower. Good afternoon. Hey, call I've right. been local line bike. And so another caller on the line. Good afternoon, caller.
8: Raymond Tihol.
0: Yes.
8: 20 years old. Any block, Papua New Guinea.
0: And
8: Tapit Village in Port Moresby.
0: Woohoo! One nice flower research right there. And that is true and am I correct? You ran away with the one ticket blue. So Visa got a name blue?
8: Name
0: Visilina
8: Charlie. Oh, Visilina Charlie.
0: Hi, bye. Yes, but you pass from ticket blue tomorrow. But you tell the driver it like I'm from ticket blue to la. Anyways, but you me proceed to call the next question, Dimi.
1: Seems that people are listening
0: And making their very nice research. We hope say in a chat GPT, but it's Google Wikipedia.
1: And straight from there. Who is the captain of the Central Coast Mariners? A leak. Huyana hemi team captain plus Central Coast Mariners A leak.
0: Yes, so good afternoon, Liu. Kola isabe move away lo radio blue or when I miss up walk behind lo background. And then you saw proceed with them answer blue. Hello.
9: Hello. Hello.
0: So, when am I answer, Blue Me?
9: Trent Sainsbury.
0: Talib again?
9: Trent Sainsbury.
0: No, answer, Blue Me wrong. Thank you, Thomas. I call back, suppose you find out
1: answer.
0: Name.
1: Correct answer. Call
0: so
1: in.
0: So, we are now Amy Karen, captain of Blue Coastal. Oh, yes. Central Coast
1: Mariners A-League.
0: A-League. No, forget them. Talk to A-League. Lo research probably blah. So, there's another caller on the line. Good afternoon, Leo. Good afternoon. Yes, you have a go with them and answer blue.
9: Captain Blue Central Coast Mariners, Danny Kukovic.
0: And yes, answer blue and me correct right there. So we tell a name blue?
9: Name blue Candy.
0: Candy who?
9: Doa.
0: Candy Doa.
9: Yes.
0: So you pay you come karem ticket blue tomorrow, you know, forgot them national IT card blue.
9: Thank you.
0: Straight. Pass a nice afternoon. So yes, we're getting there, and we still have more questions to go, right?
1: Yes, more questions to go. And remember, let's make this game fair enough for everyone. Please have a participate. Suppose you've been called after you win finish. Take note lol number, so them all call us. Please make sure you give him chance. Lol Arafla want to please have a call more participate log game.
0: And
1: so suppose you win finish, you know, have a participate back again. So give chance lol Arafla one. Lolly Save participate too.
0: And suppose you win finish after you call again back and you answer, you know, Kiaman low one name, lo different man. Or one friend, you blow by you make say Amy win.
1: Right, so yes. Further ado, by me continue. Lo next question. What is the name of the coach for Vanuatu United FC? One name, I mean, name block coach blow.
0: Vanuatu United FC. And we already have a caller on the line. Good afternoon, Liu. And you saw we go to the man sub, Liu?
10: Last hope.
0: Last hope, and that is true. So, bisa kara name, Liu?
10: Kalawi Joseph.
0: So is have a pick him up a ticket you tomorrow before 11 o'clock lo CBTC office. You come with them national ID card you.
10: Okay.
0: Straight, pass a nice for afternoon. And a part of this question.
1: Next question, Hemi. Huna Hemi assistant coach blo Vanuatu United FC.
0: First one Italian coach. Man, I already asked him about assistant him, so who is it? It looks like you missed up, keep track with them all man, blue me, lol man, bless. So, what's up from last open? I'm a different bless on them, out of Spain on them. Another caller on the line. Good afternoon, Leo. Yes, Santa Blue, and you correct. Yes, that is correct. So, but you come from Ticket Blue tomorrow? Lo, FBTC office? With them national ID card Blue before 11 o'clock?
10: Okay.
0: Is that got a name Blue?
10: George.
0: George who?
10: George Carlo, KJLO.
0: George Carlo. So, yes, George Carlo. Thank you, Tomas. Pass a nice afternoon. Okay, sorry. That way you call it come, you pronounce them good talk talk, you know, area, but sometimes I'm playing messed up again and it's going to be a wrong answer for you guys.
1: Anyway, so definitely next question up, Hemi. Who is the captain of the Vanuatu United FC Pro League? Who are not Hemi captain blow team?
0: Yes. Blo Vanuatu United FC Pro League. So we are Kadwana Krakola Lobisavinis. Good afternoon, Liu.
11: Good afternoon.
0: You sabe go at the 10 months of Liu.
11: Okay, name Blo Captain Blo Vanuatu United FC and Michel Coulon.
0: And yes, answer Liu, Amy Wright. And you sabe got a name, Liu?
11: Pepe Samuel.
0: Debbie. Betty or Debbie?
11: Debbie,
0: P-H-E-W-T-Y. Debbie, okay. Debbie, yes. Samuel, but you got Karema ticket for you tomorrow, lo FBTC office before 11 o'clock, and also come with them national ID card for you.
11: Okay, thank you.
0: Thank you, Basra. Nice for afternoon. And people are doing their research and only stuff keep track with them team Blue Yumi or with them old man bless the national team. So yes, Yumi, proceed to the next question.
1: Next question, Hemi. Who is the fastest scorer of the OFC Pro League? We are Hemi fastest scorer. The OFC Pro League. Suppose you have an answer call in low 525-7760. Good afternoon, Leo Kola.
12: Hello, Alex Daniel.
1: And that is very correct. You have a name, Leo?
12: Wilbur Lishi.
1: You have a move away, radio, blue, please.
12: Wilbur Lishi.
1: Wilbur Lishi.
12: Lishi.
1: Yes, Wilbur Lishi. You come with the national ID card tomorrow, low FBDC. You come before 11 a.m. Low crape ma ticket you straight.
12: Okay, straight.
1: Pass a nice fellow afternoon.
12: Hello.
1: So yes, that's another winner right there, and we still got questions loaded here. So next question.
13: Another question, Bimi Hemi. Who scored the final goal in the 2026 OFC Pro League? Who now scored the first goal? Lo 2026 OFC Pro League. This is
1: okay,
13: easy.
1: Okay, so you save go ahead with the man of you.
12: Alex Daniel.
1: Yes, the main man, and Amy still correct with them that person. You save Karema. Name Liu?
12: Yes, me and Binanzarama Facebook then about photo visual.
1: Okay, you saw tale name Liu no more?
12: Tell me say for nonsense, let me take some number of the street name with the ID.
1: Ah, okay. Okay, thank you, Thomas. Me look at. Thank you. So, yes, that's the second winner right there. So yes, that's another winner right there. Yes, Emmy win. But from same tale name lem, me vla not pronounce them good. And this one right here, Bali write them down. By me colo one short commercial break, and we'll be back with them all Nara questions. So stay tuned and listening to Multi Lo Paradise 98 FM.
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0: Tadi tadi bagian lengan this fella time and time check in the studio. Emi 18 minutes, illego 4 o'clock and one nice full afternoon. This is the third hour of our afternoon traffic groove. And we're still on with the questions blow, all tickets giveaway blow tomorrow March. So yes, by you, Miss Ave, continue with the more questions.
1: Question, Hemi, what is the name of the league that Vanuatu United participates in?
0: Yes.
1: What is the name of the league that Vanuatu United participates in?
0: Okay, so good afternoon, Lucola.
2: Hello, good afternoon.
0: You saw we continue with the Mansablimi?
2: The Pro League.
0: You must tell him a straight name, Lehem. Tell him. Full one, no talem shot no more.
2: Ah, okay.
0: Yes. Talem baka?
2: Oceania and Pro League.
0: Partly there.
2: Oceania Federation. OFC Pro League.
0: Yes, that is correct. So, Isabe, what's your name, Liu?
2: Petty.
0: Betty.
2: No code. N-O-U-K-O-U-T.
0: Okay. Betty, no code. But you pass from a ticket blue tomorrow or FBTC office before the 11 morning, o'clock. Huh? Yes. You come with a national ID card blue.
2: Thank you.
0: Okay. Pass a nice full afternoon. So, yes, when first I give out the questions, you must tell them straight, talk when me fly not them town or semanza, and then bam fly give him say he right or he wrong. But let me continue one another question back again. What does FC stands for? One M now FC, hemi minim. FC hemi mini one.
3: He missed that I said Vanuatu United FC. Doctor FC le ene hemi mini one me. One exactly. You may got one call on line finish. Good afternoon, Nicola.
4: Good afternoon.
0: You shall we continue with them answer blue.
4: Emi football club.
0: And yes, Emi correct. Emi shall we got a name blue.
4: Steve Lolten.
0: Talebaken, sorry.
4: Steve. Lolten.
0: Lolten. So, by you pass from ticket view tomorrow, lo FBTC office before 11 o'clock, and also come with them national ID card to you.
4: Okay, straight.
0: Pass a nice full afternoon.
4: Yeah.
0: Okay, next question, lo this for time around and time limit to Emmy run so fast, and hopefully this is the last hour of our questions and you stay tuned for tomorrow lo tickets giveaway, and the next time we bambla sabe give more question lo matches match where by taking place lo Saturday.
5: One of my nickname lo Vanuatu United FC.
0: Oh, we could say other name. The other name where you missed up, Talem Lolgada instead of Vanuatu United FC. We have a caller on the line. Good afternoon, Lucola.
4: Good afternoon.
0: So we go to the Mansablu.
4: Chief.
0: And yes, that is a very easy one right there. And you are lucky caller. You run away with the one ticket load this afternoon. Miss, I got a name, Liu?
4: Walda Tabi.
0: Walda Tapi. So yes, come from a ticket new tomorrow before 11 o'clock low FBTC office, and come with them national ID card to you.
4: Thank you.
0: Pass a nice full afternoon. So yes, Emi stop go last question, Lumi. So you be that lucky person blow by some winning blow, but you saw we watch him first match blow get that tomorrow.
5: Not of an easy question. VFF, Emi stands for. VFF stands for?
0: Yes, VFF stands for one M.
5: I mean, meaning one M.
3: You where you start play lots of small club lo Vanuatu, yeah, but you serve one name of FFF and you will start go watch a more football match. Huh? So, good afternoon, Leo. And that is very correct right there. One name me named Leo.
4: James,
3: you have a move small go outside lo radio, Leo? Okay, James, we are?
4: James Maggie.
3: James Mavi. Maki. So yes, pass from Tigitli tomorrow before 11 o'clock midday lo FBDC and also come with them national ID card to your street.
4: Okay, street.
3: Thank you so much. Pass on a nice fly afternoon. And yes, that is another question where me fly right there with them on another ticket blue tomorrow. So.
0: Okay, next question, blue you me. What color is strongly associated with Vanuatu football?
5: One of tubla color ya where me associate planted with them Vanuatu football. Suppose you have a tubla color.
3: You call Naya and then you stay them tubla color ya. So anyways, you may got full of people will stop calling and suppose you feel say you not got that chance and you know feel that way, you still got that chance to buy some calling me come. And here is another caller on the line. Good afternoon, Leo.
4: Good afternoon.
3: You have a call to the man sub you?
4: Black or yellow.
3: Black and yellow, no answer you me. Wrong.
5: And me no yes. Answer when me placed a
3: call back when it's correct. So yes, one name me to lakala we Vanuatu team me really associated with them lo all uniforms and even lo whatever algatalikat lo bali save karremu with them algatata lista ko blo play one match. And we have another caller on the line. Good afternoon, Nicola.
4: Good afternoon.
3: You save go to the man sub you?
4: Green mo yellow.
3: And yes, Amy correct and green mo yellow me lablo all money fira. Anyways, answer me correct. Misa kare name blue?
4: Rowan. Terry.
3: Yes, Rowan Terry. You win you one ticket blue tomorrow, and you save a bus lo FBDC tomorrow before 11 o'clock. Lo grab a ticket blue with a one national with a nationalized card blue. Yes.
4: Sorry,
3: am I to get
4: lo tram
3: stand
4: or lo?
3: Am I
4: side wing? Okay.
3: Yes. Straight.
4: Thank you.
3: Okay, so yes, one ticket and me fly right there with the one side wing position. We basically stand up when you watch them. Anyways, next question right here.
0: Which football confederation does Vanuatu belong to? But again, question, I mean, which football confederation does Vanuatu belong to?
3: People be calling in very fast. Good afternoon, Leo. Caller, you have a move away low radio blue or you turn him down for him low radio blue, please?
4: Yes, good afternoon.
3: So I go to the man's sub blue.
4: Oceane.
3: Must complete the talk blue. I mean answer blue.
4: Sorry, what question by?
3: Which football confederation does Vanuatu belong to? You can part low answer no more. You must tell him straight. Talk. Yes, complete one. Suppose where you taking time looking thing, but Mr. Bang up. Tell him again. And that is very correct. Yes, Miss Avegara name Liu?
4: Name is number 3 ticket now.
3: You back in. May you been to them name to come?
4: Yes.
3: Okay, you the lucky winner. Me hope say you got in full family vlog or watch
4: tomorrow.
3: Okay, you stay tuned. We got some more questions to come. Pass a nice afternoon. Okay, see the first collab afternoon name we need 3 ticket finish, so Mi vlai se pa yu no koli ni kam bloke aman lo name be mi look se no l man oli those people where you supposed to call in or disturb spell be l man oli sta want the ticket e ma free chanisa now so yes you mi proceed con la next question di mi answer question ni come ti no come out it
5: anyways next question in what year did the OFC professional league begin In what year did the professional league begin?
3: Yes. So, good afternoon, Leo.
4: Good afternoon.
3: You have a move away lo radio blue or turn them down volume lo radio blue, please?
4: Okay.
3: Yes, you have a continue with the man's up blue.
4: Can you tell me
3: when? No, answer blue me wrong.
5: Nice try.
3: So, lo 1M Ia Street. Oh, another caller on the line. 1M Ia Street now, OFC Professional League and Mistat. So, good afternoon, Liu.
2: Afternoon.
3: You save move away lo radio blue or you turn them down volume lo radio blue?
2: Okay.
3: So, you save continue with the man's up blue?
2: 2026.
3: And that is correct. One MMI name blue.
2: Lona Maki.
3: You've been run away with the one ticket blow watch a match but tomorrow and you have a campus from low FBTC office tomorrow before low 11 AM and come with them national ID card blue. Straight?
2: Okay, thank you.
3: Thank you, Tomas. Pass you a nice full afternoon. So yes, next question.
5: Right. Next question, Bliumi Hemi. How many clubs completed in the first regular season of the Pro League? Hamas club? You been compete lo first regular season blo Pro League. Suppose you have an answer. Colin will give him a correct answer blong you and now you just missing one call yes. Our line
3: no,
5: there
3: and I mean I think he got two thing I missed them in miss had them first question to me hey he been on a packing
5: anyways if so, you know the answer
3: yes so Hamas club now only been compete lo first regular session blow pro league suppose you have answer you have give him call lo 525-7760 and there it is and me back on the line good afternoon Liu no answer Liu me wrong thank you to Mas for participate so yes he got Amas club now will he compete the first regular session blow, season blow pro league suppose you have a giving me flow one call or this for afternoon we stop listening come right away Time limb to him, no way limb to. Time him run so fast. And here it is, another caller on the line. Good afternoon, Leo.
4: Yes, good afternoon.
3: So we'll continue with them on sub, Leo.
4: I mean, 8 Club.
3: 8 Club, and that is correct. Miss Savetega name, Leo?
4: Cedric Quarry.
3: You pass from a ticket blue tomorrow before 11 o'clock with them national IT card blue of FBTC straight. You pass on nice for afternoon. So yes, another ticket, Emmy pin card wing right there, Emmy fly away.
5: Okay, one more easy question. And question in Nagamade, but the caller is still there. Low line, ready, bloody answer. How many regular season matches did each club play? How many regular season matches did each club played?
3: Okay, you may got a call out line finish. Good afternoon, Liu.
4: Good afternoon.
3: You shall continue with them answer, Liu.
4: 8 clubs.
3: No, you may be in a move low question. I finish. But you may ask, say, how much regular season now matches. What? How many regular season match did each club play? So I'm as a regular season now one match is have a blame. So I'm on next question be me. Suppose you solve it. But we answer my question and one been answered Venice. Yes, so call back the way you got a month of me straight. Thank you. So yes, how much match now? One how many how much one season now one match have a blame? You may go to another call on the line. Good afternoon, Leo.
4: Good afternoon.
3: You shall we continue the man sublime?
4: Three.
3: Three, and that is not correct. Thank you, Tomas. If you participate, you call come back that way and sublime and me correct lo this afternoon. So, yes, question, and me go back and say how many regular season matches did each club only play? So, outlaw all regular season match. How much time now club only play them? So, good afternoon, Leo.
4: Good afternoon.
3: Shall I continue in the month of Leo? How many regular season matches did each club play?
4: Did you say each club only play 6 matches each?
3: No, that is wrong. Thank you, Tomas. So, yes, Hamas regular season, one normal season, one match is available. Them. So, another caller on the line right here. Good afternoon, Leo.
4: Good afternoon.
3: So, we continue with them on W.
4: 7 matches?
3: No, that is still wrong. Thank you, Tomas.
4: Okay, thank you.
3: So again, how many regular season were one match is available? Or how many season? Yes, the one match. Oh.
5: Okay, each club only play how many regular season matches? How many regular season matches did each club play?
3: Suppose you drop in the comment section, but I'm not going to redeem unless you give us a call.
5: So, by me give one hint, it is above 10.
3: Yes, it is above 10. So, another caller on the line right there. Good afternoon, Lee caller. Good afternoon. Hello.
4: Yes.
3: You saw where continue with the man W?
4: 14 games.
3: Tell him again.
4: 14 games.
3: And that is correct. Miss Ave got a number blue? Oh sorry, not number, name blue. Hello. You have a Dr. Cloud Small?
4: Junior.
3: Talepake?
4: Junior.
5: Hello, sorry, say come back and name me, please.
4: H-I-L-L-I-K.
3: H-I-L-L-I-K.
5: Helika, is that correct?
4: Chilia.
5: Oh, Chilia?
4: Yeah.
5: Okay. So, Junior Chilia?
4: No.
5: Same at the Chilia.
3: Okay. So, yes, by you pass off from Ticket View tomorrow before 11 o'clock, Law Office Prof. BDC with them, a national ID card, Leo. Straight.
4: Thank you.
3: So yes, that's one football coach right there with Amy Antarem coach there. Yeah. So by me continue with them one commercial break and then by you resume with them all answers below this for the afternoon.

Football fans, history is coming to Freshwater Stadium. For the first time on home soil, Vanuatu United FC takes on A-League Men Powerhouse Central Coast Mariners in the 2026 Pacific Oz Sports Challenge, supported by the Vanuatu Australia Partnership. Two massive matches, Wednesday, September 9th and Saturday, September 12th, kicking off at 3 p.m. Come support Vanuatu United. Experience international football right here in Port Vila and be part of this historic moment. Vanuatu United FC versus Central Coast Mariners. Don't miss it.

0: wait. Final to home, Blomi, with them, Falcon. And also, but you may continue them all questions because time check in the studio. You may get 19 more minutes, but you may save it at 5 p.m. and that should be over by then. So, anyways, let's continue. One of my next question, Blomi.
1: Right, next question, Hemi. What was Vanuatu United's final regular season position? What was Vanuatu United FC's final regular season position?
0: We have another caller on the line already. Yes, good afternoon, Leo.
2: Hello.
0: You saw
2: me. I mean, come second position.
0: No, answer WME wrong. Thank you, Tomas. So, yes, one M now. What was Vanuatu United final regular season position? Good afternoon, Liu Kola.
2: Good afternoon.
0: So, we continue with them, answer Blue.
2: Number 4, the classmate.
0: No, answer WME wrong. Thank you, Tomas. So yes, you were supposed to have an answer. You made low this for the afternoon. You have a call. You come low 525-7760, and the question was, what was Vanuatu United final regular season position? Good afternoon, Leo.
2: Yes, good afternoon.
0: So we continue with them, answer W.
2: Number 3.
0: No, answer W, Miami, still wrong. Thank you, Tomas.
1: Looks like now, Olman, Olista guess now.
0: Yes, Olista so guess because it's getting there. And one man will buy Save Karen this for the question. This question, Amy, kind of some familiar with them, same first one. So another caller on the line. Good afternoon, Liu. Good afternoon.

0: semifinalist.
1: Position. Ansablu ne galo? Calling him back, then you got him straight and subdue, and you ready to blow talem. Thank you. So, yes, 1M now. Amy final regular season position blue team Vanuatu. Sports is survey calling him 525-7760, and there's already a caller on the line. Good afternoon, Liu. You survey continue them on subdue.
0: 7.
1: 7, Amy, very correct. And me, Savagaram, name Blue?
0: Michelle Timmy.
1: Come back in, sorry.
0: Michelle Timmy.
1: Yeah. But you pass from Ticket Blue tomorrow before 11 o'clock, lo front desk, lo FBDC, and you come with them national ID card, Blue straight.
0: Thank you,
1: Tomas. Pass on a nice full afternoon. So yes, Amy, another question where me been go right there. But let me continue the more questions, be me back and load this for the afternoon. And we shall see.
2: All right. Next question, Amy. When did the Central Coast Mariners started in the A-League?
1: Remember about the team we're going to play against them tomorrow.
2: So with them now, Central Coastal Marina, so they start lo A-League. Suppose
1: yes.
2: You have a
1: start lo A-League.
2: Date and year, you call in.
1: You know, the time where team Amy start play lo matches or Amy form. No, the time where Amy start play lo A-League. So may your fingers be ready to blow type and make a more research below this for afternoon. And again, no problem in the comment section because Bami Blaino Save take note low answer where you drop him right there. As long as you give him flow one call and Bami Blai Save Karem call blue right away, blow Bami Blai Save Rem one MU you got blow talem. So 525-7760. Amy number blimmy blow by save calling time limit to Amy run so fast, you know, miss them Chinese speakers. This time around we only have 14 minutes left. So 14 minutes, make use of it.
2: So I think definitely most of the questions where you've been stopped asking recently, Amy, around Vanuatu United FC,
1: yes.
2: Pro League. But this time they say me much more easier, blow you manually answer, but this time you may try and blow test them brains blow some people. Around the team Central Coast Marinas. So suppose you serve a answer blow question, call in and give us the correct answer where we're looking forward to it. So again, when did the coastal the Central Coastal Marinas start blow play lo a leak?
1: Yes, a leak. So you better tell them answer blue or you call it come and then we gonna give you the right answer. So yes, again, repeat him a question, Jimmy.
2: When did the Central Coastal Marinas started in the A-League?
0: 2005.
2: And do you know the month?
1: Lawane Manis.
2: Correct.
1: And that is correct. Miss Avegara, name Leo?
0: Hello.
1: Miss Avegara, name Leo?
0: Chris.
1: Chris, we are.
0: Christopher Caloran.
1: Okay, thank you, Thomas. Camping map ticket Leo tomorrow.
0: Okay.
1: Okay, so yes, so that's our another caller right there, and we have another question right here.
2: How many A-League men's championship did the Central Coastal Marinas won? So, how much A-League men's championship? No, they've been winning the Central Coastal Marinas. Then we've been start, and then how much championship?
1: So yes, you got

0: kolalo line. Tale bake. Oh, emi bin left.
1: Unfortunately, Kola hemi run away, and we're still so looking for the.
0: We have another Kola on the line. Good afternoon, Liu. Hey, Kola, what's happening? What is this? Good afternoon. Oh, Kola hemi local line by again.
1: And again, if you serve an answer, please call in more, give him answer blow you. So there and then. Hello, more good afternoon, Liu.
2: Good afternoon.
1: Good afternoon. Suppose you serve an answer. Shoot away.
2: Yes.
1: Sorry, come back again. Hello, you stole a line yet? But me repeat the question. How many A-League men's championship did the Central Coastal Mariners won? You say a thing, so you're not sure.
0: You must sure with the man W.
2: Two times.
1: Okay, but still, answer had me wrong. Suppose you serve a answer, call back, and give us the correct answer.
0: So, yes, we still no current straight answer yet. Another caller online. Good afternoon, Liu.
2: Hello, good afternoon.
0: So we continue with the man's W?
2: I mean, 3 times.
0: And yes, Amy, correct. So, Mr. Karen, name Blue?
2: Trevor Chop.
0: Ah, Trevor Chon. So, yes, you can pick him up a ticket plate tomorrow, law, office for FBTC, with them national ID card plate before 11 o'clock.
2: Okay, thank you.
0: Thank you, Tomas. Pass you a nice full afternoon. And we shall proceed to our next question.
1: Coming to our final questions. Right. So, you missed up a low team Central Coastal Mariners yet. Okota li been winning first championship match blokota lo 1M year. So, Central Coast Mariners only been winning my first championship match blokatalo 1M year.
0: Good afternoon, Liu.
2: Afternoon.
0: Isabe quote the man W.
2: Okay, good for you. 2012.
0: No, answer W, I'm wrong, but thank you, Tomas. So yes, answer blame Emmy wrong. So when him na Emmy first match will get away.
1: Well, you've been winning first championship match. Be Emmy lo 1M year.
0: A-League match.
1: Lo 1M year.
0: Suppose you save colleague am lo 525-7760. We got another caller on the line. Good afternoon, Liu.
3: Good afternoon.
0: You save a call to the man's W.
3: 2013.
0: And that is correct. You have give him name Blue.
3: Name is Pala.
0: Talebaken, sorry.
3: P-A-L-A.
0: P-A-L-A.
3: Kalvabun.
0: Kalvabun. Pala Kalvabun. So you pass from ticket Blue tomorrow. Lo. Pass from ticket Blue lo FBTC office before 11 o'clock lo midday and come with them national ID card Blue.
3: Thank you,
0: Tomas. Thank you,
1: Tomas. Thank you, Blo, participate. And we missed our Kamlo final questions, Blo. You meet Tiffany. So we have one question here, Hemi. Who is the coach of the Central Coast Mariners?
0: Yes, Central Coast of Mariners.
1: We are Hemi coach Blolgata. Suppose you serve a name.
0: Another caller on the line already. Good afternoon, Liu.
2: Good afternoon.
0: You have a good day, man. Amy been left online right there.
1: Unfortunately, Amy.
0: And
1: out.
0: We better stop wrapping up in a long time because it's almost 5 p.m. low afternoon. Yeah. So, suppose you have answer you call Igam Naya before you stop mess them call Blay you. So, yes, we are now with me, Coach Blow
1: Central Coast Mariners team.
0: Team, yes.
1: Team coach.
0: We have a caller on the line, but again, good afternoon, Leo. Good afternoon. Hello. Is anyone there?
4: Hello, good afternoon.
0: Okay, so we're going to the man's up, Leo.
4: Okay, name block coach, Hemi Chon at Sinzon.
0: And yes, Hemi, correct. Me, so we're name Leo.
4: Blomi Philippe Yasul.
0: Tell me again?
4: Philippe Yasul.
0: Philippe Yasul?
4: Yes.
0: Okay, Philippe Yasul. By you pass from ticket to tomorrow, lo front explore FBDC, and by you save come with them national ID card, you come before 11 o'clock.
4: Hey, thank you.
0: Thank you, Tomas. So, yes, you missed up. Go towards the end. And
1: other questions. And still, have missed up. And all questions have been centered around law Central
0: Coast Mariners.
1: Coast Mariners. So, me been mentioning the first one. Say, Ogotali been winning my first championship match. Ogotalo 1M year. So, now your question, Hemi, 1M year, only been winning last championship match. Blol geta. So,
0: A-League championship.
1: A-League championship. Sorry, A-League.
0: Ogotali winning 3 years. So, first one, only winning 2013. And my number three, only winning the 1M year exactly.
1: The last one.
0: Yes, the last one. Good afternoon, Leo.
5: Good afternoon, Auntie.
0: You have a continue with them. Answer, Blilo, this full afternoon.
5: Latest match, Blilo, that we have been winning in 2024.
0: And that is very correct. You have a person named Blilo, come?
5: Sylvian.
0: Sylvian. We are?
5: Steven.
0: Sylvian.
5: Sylvian Steven. S-I-L-V-I-A-N-N-E.
0: Steven. So, by you pass from ticket view tomorrow before 11 o'clock with them national ID card, below VBDC straight.
5: Okay, thank you so much.
0: Thank you so much. Pass one nice little afternoon. So,
1: we have two more last questions, okay. And people, you're running away with two last free giveaway tickets.
0: So, people are calling. Two last questions for this little afternoon.
1: Okay, last still hemi stop around Central Coast Mariners. Who is the youngest player in the Central Coast Mariners?
0: You meet at Raymond
1: Diho lo Vanuatu United FC. Beheme hemi huna hemi youngest player lo Central Coast Mariners team.
0: Suppose you have given me one call right away, right now. Because our time is ticking, talking.
1: Tick tock. People, and you have a few minutes to run away with them. Two last free giveaway tickets.
6: Afternoon.
0: Is have a record with them on W?
6: I'm pronouncing Amy.
0: Yes. But pronounce like I said. You try move away the radio, turn them down, volume the radio, please.
6: Yes.
0: Okay, so you spell him the most person as I pronounce it.
6: H-A-I-N-E. Family name E-A-M-E-S.
0: And that is very correct. You saw a person named Luika?
6: Joe.
0: Joe, we
6: Simeon.
0: Joe, Simeon, you run away with the one ticket load this for afternoon, the match for tomorrow. So you pass from ticket yeah, before 11 o'clock tomorrow, midday, and you come with them national IT card, the law, VBTC front desk. Is that?
6: Thank you.
0: Pass it one nice for the afternoon. And guys,
1: finally, we have come to the end of the hour. We are giving out the last question, people. Last question of the day. Hemi. Okay, so who is... Hemi still stop under law Central Coast Mariners, who is currently the top scorer between year 2025 to 2026 of the Central Coast Mariners league season. Suppose you serve a top scorer lo year 2025 to 2026 league season of the Central Coast Mariners, call in more, give him your lucky guess.
0: And guys, time is ticking. Not long. We have 1 minute, no more, few seconds, and then we're off for today.
1: And so, also remember, but you may still got the games, Lo Paradise 98 okay. FM. Lo, following this, you go, please have a winning
0: good
1: tickets.
0: Good afternoon. Is going to the man's of you?
7: Top scorer, any Mikel Toka.
0: Talib again?
7: Top scorer, any Mikel Toka. And allow Paul.
0: No, answer you, Amy, still wrong. Thank you, Tomas. And then I think that should be... Good afternoon, Liu Kola.
8: Good afternoon.
0: So we go to the man's of Liu.
8: Okay, my name is Abit Chonkor.
0: And yes, answer Liu, Amy is right. Miss Agarana M. Liu?
8: Charlotte Steven.
0: Thank you, Thomas Lo. Participant Liu, but you come from TKP tomorrow before 11 o'clock, Lo Phoebe DC, straight?
8: Yes, thank
0: okay,
8: you.
0: Thank you. And I think that's a wrap for today. Today. Thank you, Thomas Lo, Company Liu, and we shall...
1: Thank you to the sponsorship of proudly sponsored by the Australian High Commission. Thank you for some game possible. Blow you miss have a game. Amy available on Paradise 98 FM. And blow you miss have a game out all free giveaway tickets. Lol audience will have tuned in low this afternoon. Plus have a watch a match where Bahami take place tomorrow down low Freshwater Stadium. So again, stay tuned for more coming up on Paradise 98 FM. But you may still got all quiz activity will by me happen lo Paradise 98 FM lo the upcoming days. Please have a winning more tickets for Saturday. So stay tuned all time. Have a good afternoon.

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1: Paradise 98 FM News, me TVM Baldwin, ambay hemika 272 new vla case plong whooping a cough. Ministry plong health, italem se nambaya hemi increase outlong 4 confirmed laboratory or laboratory test since 26 August last month. Four for la case been come out finish long hospital, moi no cut any report plong one death. One long case hemi been travel out long Santo, mo health team plong Tuvala Island is the make investigation long spread plong Sikia. 272 new cases, big flan number come out long south plong Ambai with them 89%, while 11% long north, mo one case long east plong Ambai. Health authority italem say high number he come long old girl with them 54%, while old boy he got 46%. Long education old school beginning in long Aure Adventist Academy is a velusum place plong olgada long school or fine phone plong olgada I prok suppose only karem phone I kolong school. He may follow new strict rule plong school ya plong panem mobile phone. School hitalem si use plong mobile phone hemi disturb and plant learning plong ol student moli aim from high academic result long iya. Financial Intelligence Unit or FIU hemi give him notice si kolong YS technology plong stop mol operation plong olgada business year we over 2000 people Istap infest long hem finish holy register all same business activity plong arts entertainment mo recreation FIU italem si activity we business say stop make him hemi different mo hemi make him business long side plong money well no stop inside long category we hemi take him license from long VFSC. Outside long country West Papua National Committee we support them independence plong West Papua hemi stop ask him Indonesia plong make him all talk plong him he come through long side plong visit plong United Nations High Commissioner plong Human Rights I kolong West Papua committee talem si Indonesia must give him one clear day plong visit ya make him UN ika through access mo let them all man plong Papua oli talk free with them UN Tuk-tuk ekam after long old Melanesian country will been ask him Indonesia plong facilitate him visit ya office one review plong status plong him all same associate member plong Melanesian spearhead group. Long sports first friendly match plong Vanuatu United FC against him Central Coast Mariners FC pampa hemi taken place tomorrow. Match pampa start plong VFF Freshwater Stadium with him kick-off long 3 o'clock long afternoon. March Bamba Hemi give him Vanuatu United FC one big flat chance plong testem or testem olgata I can sem one professional A-League club more prepare him team from all future competition. Long weather small cloudy condition, more good flow weather throughout long country with them small rain, light more moderate east southeast wind hemi blow, gol plong tonight 13 degrees Celsius long south kasem 22 long north. Long saltwater southeast wind blowing 11 kasem 15 knots with them light more moderate saltwater blowing 1 kasem 1.5 meter high over long olgada coastal water blowing country. Mohemi N blowing Paradise 98 FM News, Mitivini Baldwin.

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1: 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News where you suffer trust them.

Kiman Day with them, Tucho with them, song entitled Lady Blondie Lo, this for the time we used up. But listening, come 10 minutes, Emileko, 5 o'clock, and Mr. Pase, you are nice for the afternoon. And welcome, lo last hour, blo traffic, roof, flim to lo this for the afternoon. And him do pass them top of the hour with them, update, lo bishlama news stream too, with the news team inside long FBDC. And as now, you start, but listening, come, him do got him latest weather update, lo this for the afternoon, with them weather focus for the next day, blo him do say, what I'm getting, and whether I'm just expecting more to. One him guy and with them to stop look forward lemblo tomorrow. So you may got a part cloudy with them cloudy in the force. I mean expected across low one water group with them possible blow isolated pre showers. And you may got light to moderate east and southeasterly wind. I mean stop through wild low group also cold blow the tail night. Place me by cold a little bit blow temperature blow 13 degrees Celsius low down low south and coca same 22 degrees Celsius under blow north. With the hot blow tomorrow him stop blow 25 degrees Celsius down south, Caucasus 29 degrees Celsius and Dablong north. Over the weather focus for tomorrow, all throughout Vanuatu. Tomorrow Wednesday, you missed up full Vanuatu. You may expect them cloudy with animal throughout the day tomorrow, so you be aware of that. Suppose you know, feel say you know, look any sun tomorrow, but that's it. We're looking forward for a cloudy day tomorrow. Well, this for update, load this for time we used up listening up, but you may resume with them with nice for selection music. Look at one good time together again with them. This for last hour, blow traffic crew, flow this for afternoon.

0: The All Blacks are back, and rugby's greatest rivalry tour is about to begin. 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
2: And yes, good afternoon, good listeners to Paradise 98 FM. And for the past 2 hours, you've been following me in the studio with them all. Questions, giveaway, tickets, match, tomorrow we're by start between Central Coast Mariners FC with them, Vanuatu United FC, MLO, Freshwater Stadium, 3 p.m. And suppose to you that person where you've been run away with the one ticket this afternoon, congratulations, Liu. And you have a can pick him up a ticket, Liu, where you've been winning in the afternoon tomorrow law time, which is before 11 o'clock. You can pick him up and you come with them national IT card, you and Melo FPTC no more. So stay tuned all time because we have another session law questions law you whereby you save got the chance blow by save answer the one question and you win you one ticket blow by you save go watch law last match this fellow friendly international friendly match law Saturday. So I mean, and me still got time yet, so stay tuned all time as you may continue with the more nice for selection music and dream this fellow number coming up your way.

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1: PC Signal with them, come over right there. One sweet number right there. And it's the Tuesday afternoon flowing selection of music them too. So you flow with them, pace, blame no more. Whatever place you start, let the traffic like this for afternoon. Feel the cool breeze outside the air, and then you flow with them all nice for selection by music blim too. As you stop locked in Nicolo evening drive blim too with them Paradise 98 FM, and also shout out the gambly where you finish work finish, you stop head home right now. And we have a blessed destination where you go blow stop them. Have a good afternoon and enjoy the rest of the evening with the Paradise 98 FM. But I'm taking them all nice for selection music, and this for the sun coming up right now. Acon, I'm so paid, and you better enjoy them doing this for the time.
2: Rubbing on that Italian leather, them convict jeans on.

Patent phone with him, South and we are local string band. Me hope sitting ding blue, me no run to mass with him. That song where me just have finished. And yes, before me to finish him, day, you do no mass forget them about team blim to lo this for a week. Emmy build him skills blow all future career blim too. So the day Emmy time lo by him to save look more into lo pathway by him dale say communication Emmy very important. By him satale say communication Emmy key. You miss a talem lo narafla way by again. So one important skill where Emi save stop inside the one career or by save find him inside the one career Emi communication. So that way you learn and blow by you save doctor clear, you save listen good, more you save work good to them all narafala colleague blue or friends or families blue Emi to do with them good la communication. So good communication Emi save open him full up to blow future blue. You know, think down low whatever places where you save go stop them, but the way whereby you save speak with them one narrable person, one good way more by you save demonstrate good with them all information where you got by me one good fuller picture whereby save open them all doors low future career blue. Anyways, with them this fuller update with them a theme limb to this for week more with them a day, yeah, but you continue them this for song coming up right now, Imagine Dragons with them Close Eye.

0: And just like that, Paradise Family, thank you to much for company below this flower afternoon. You saw a me tomorrow back in the same timing, same mark frequency. For now, stay safe out there, take care of yourself. And Kasimi Vla tomorrow back in with them all good love vibes, blow one nice for a midweek vibe tomorrow. Mr. Basso, nice for a night in advance. And for now, Meili is out.
1: Papa mo mama, too much time lo screen is safe take him time blow family. 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Talk, play, learn him something more correct them also one family. 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
1: Paradise 98 FM News, me Tiffany Baldwin. Long education, whole school beginning long Aure Adventist Academy is a lusum place blongolgada long school or find him phone blongolgada I prok supposedly karem igolong school. He may follow news trick rule blong pane mobile phone long school ya. VBDC News semi top talk with MTPT principal blong Aure Adventist Academy Terry Toa mohem dalem si use blong mobile phone hemi disturb implant the learning blongol student moli aim from high academic result. Hemi talem si pan long use blong mobile phone ya hemi follow new flow structure blong student discipline we hemi gam under long administrative code long date country knockout one law blong stop emol underage beginning long use blong phone. Mr. Toa hemi talem si rulia hemi no blong spolemol student be hemi shape em character blong olgada blong cut one bright future. Government italem se Vanuatu Sales Monitoring System VSMS hemi save help to blong improve all service we calling all farmer long all rural area. Department blong customs mo inland revenue italem se all information we collect them long all farmer is have give him government one clear picture long production mo trading activity outside long all urban center. Government is taking them digital sales monitoring system ya iko to long all rural community well farmer all stop connect long platform long local record business transaction long olgada ambai hemika 272 new flu case long whooping cough ministry long health italem se number ya hemi increase out long 4 confirmed laboratory test since number 26 long August last month. 4 flu case ya he been come out finish long hospital mo inokat any report long death. 1 local case ya hemi been travel out long Santo mo health team long Tuvalu Island is to make an investigation long spread long sick ya. 272 new flu case ya big flu number come out long south long ambai with them 89% while 11% long north mo one case long east ambai. Health authority italem si high number I come long all kel with them 54% while all boy 46%. Report is so imsia olgada we ia long olgada ikasem 15 mo I count up now I got high number. Fulham all beginning ni we ia blong olgada hemi between 5 kasem 9 ia. All beginning ni now all stop long danger blong kasem sikia. Health hemi call long all papa mama blong make sure si all beginning ni all kasem straight medicine long straight time. Financial Intelligence Unit or FIU hemi give him notice iko long YS Technology blong stop him all operation blong olgada. Business year we over 2,000 people all stop invest long hem finish hem register all same business activity blong arts, entertainment, more recreation. Director blong FIU Teddy Karai, italem si all activity we business year hem stop make hem different mo hem make business long side blong money well no stop inside long category we hem take license long hem long VFSC. Mr. Karai italem si under long section 2 blong anti-laundering mo counter terrorism financing act. All activity will involve in financial transaction will must register all same one reporting entity. Outside long country West Papua National Committee we support him independence long West Papua is stop ask him Indonesia long make him all talk to long him come through long side long visit long United Nations High Commissioner long human rights long West Papua. Committee him italem si Indonesia him must give him one clear day long visit ya. Make them UN hemi got true access mo let them all people blong Papua only talk talk free with them UN. Talk talk I come after well Melanesian country only been ask him Indonesia blong facilitate them visit ya or face him one review blong status blong him all same associate member blong Melanesian spearhead group. All Pacific Island Forum country only been make him request blong visit ya long 2019 because him today visit ya hemi no happen. Long sports first friendly match plong Vanuatu United FC against him Central Coast Mariners FC pamba hemi taken place tomorrow. Match ya pamba hemi start long Fieve Freshwater Stadium with them kick off long 3 o'clock long afternoon. All historic friendly match ya only come through long Pacific Oz sports program with them support long Australian government. Match ya pamba hemi giving Vanuatu United FC one people a chance plong test them altogether against him on professional A-League club mo prepare him team from future competition. Long weather, small cloudy condition, mo good flow weather throughout long country with them small rain, light mo moderate east-southeast wind, kolgol blong tonight 13 degrees Celsius long south kasem 22 long north. Hot long tomorrow Bombay stop long 25 degrees Celsius long south kasem 29 long north. Long slow water south is June long 11 kasem 15 knots with them light moderate slow water long 1 kasem 1.5 meter high over long the coastal water long country. Weather long tomorrow small cloud long the island. Mohammed N. Blong Paradise 98 FM News. 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
1: 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Vanuatu United FC versus Central Coast Mariners. Don't miss it.

0: Yeah, big up Major Lazer. Along with Bad Raya. Yeah, listen here.
1: Get up, mister. Hey, what I say, sir, yeah.

0: Yo, Wolfie's Paradise, what's poppin'?
1: Yo, what up, Wolf? It's your boy Culture. Yo, I'm rolling up on the solid right now, man.
0: Hey, Culture, man, where you at, dog? I'm waiting for you, homie.
1: Word, let's get it poppin' in five, yo.
0: All right. Yalla, Nata.

0: bisu e mi stappa especially lo yumi lo airport lo torres agent he mi communicate lo olnara starlink lo area council with police lo gare mol schedule lo teams plan beta mi flight as mi airport so was in cancellation lo flight mi flight no sabe fro time flight cancel lo one technical problem pa mi flight stop no mol se lo airport mi flight no sabe one it happen
1: CBTC News talk talk with a member Blanc Parliament Blanc Torres constituency John Joseph about Mataya mo MC Babay and talk talk with a Vodafone manager Blanc only seven restaurant back current network yeah and tell him to say with him all Vodafone tower with government been approved Blanc Putum Blanc Torba all get along Vodafone only confirm say Babay assessment team Blanc all get a Kasem Torres in a long time new flag Vodafone tower yeah Babay only seven building Blanc Hugh mo Babay any help big one Blanc supply good communication long all people long Torres make I'll be CBTC News Torba
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4: However, you may come long find them out say him stop invite them all members blow only. Oli participate lo one molista prefer le mol sem multimedia level marketing and oli stop potre mol sem se hemi one business where you pay one share and then you save advertise em one bicycle one e-bike or one bicycle and then you miss have a caraman return
3: Mr. Karaya Metalem se andalong section 2 plong anti-money laundering mo counter-terrorism financing act all activities will involve financial transactions especially all keta whereby all provide them one return all column all keta all reporting entity
4: and all reporting entity only obligated under law act lo only must register with them FIU before all you start them business plan you know during you know while they are only start test them some products and services floor but before only start them only must register
3: from recently Mr. Karaya Mitalem say FIU and give him notice block company and stop him some activity program we must meet him all requirement first time FBTC News and talk to them Rocky Sefe where me team lead up long team for not to plong why sharing technology more and tell him say recent where you know register also one financial institution and from every transaction from all kata and me suppose from taking place online no more
5: Now reason for one and always English to make an exchange link of Bulat Mo, Bulat Man Vanotti, not a Visa card or not a bank account. So we have to make an exchange and always in the game you fall down in the category of FIU from exchange in Japan place. But at the moment, me, Tim Lidablo Vanotti, or the company, English to work for LBM every month, you got all accounts, or even customer account, e-wallet, when you blow one English to put them out now, retorted, police have made them online more. Instead of making inside the office, we blend the money, it looks in the one financing institution.
3: Mr. Sefe, I tell him, say no matter where FIU is stopping all the long or financial transaction activity, or still quiet long training all member long all the
5: time. If I work from the FIU, the same time, if I try to protect the middle, I will have one financing institution.
3: Director FIU and Mitalem say only take action against a business here from long past. He got some scheme, long make an investment where he not been work out. More people only been losing big full of money from all get along M. Karaya mean karate more people long must have a good first time before he invest them all money from all get along all investment scheme. Thompson Marango, FBTC News.
2: Kaf money talem se fano du sales monitoring system PSMS is have help duplo improve mol service we go long farmer lo rural areas department bo customs mo land revenue and talem se all information we li karem lo farmer is have give him kaf man one clear picture lo production mo trading activity outside lo urban areas you make a report. Government is taking digital sales monitoring system eco to low rural communities. 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
2: Tarosa e dalem si ol teida ya pa mi elbem kafman blo peta antastane mol activities lo rural area includum folium blo transaction mol goods we ol famas solista producium all information e mi save elbem kafman blo identify one additional kafman services ol initim lo rural areas
6: blo look se ikat information we kafman by mi karamot lo keta an lo vice versa pa bayon keta ol save resem sam issues mon concern don kita ikam lo kafman suppose we lipin produce and then we need look at extra services maybe on feeder roads we go through non farm don kita so shall it be the case bom by transaction mo volume lo goods we produce lo karen ikam kasem pakaus hem yet pa hemi on tata yet pa hemi tok limi watem kafman lo talam so okay
2: long department lo agriculture director Antoine Ravo Italy MCF SMS semi inline lo work lo agriculture business permit more information is have support them agriculture protection
7: you mean no work isolation lo system lo government be you mean want them build them up one system where me complete no leaving anyone behind when I'm where one or two sales monitoring system and the lo department lo customs semi make me one opportunity where Department of Agriculture to me look lo advance him all information lo commercial agriculture business permit program blem
2: system ya will introduce finish lo farmers lo sando where li register lo supply ko lo pagaus where the more producer will expect lo train him digital platform kaf money the lim si time me kat mo good fly information lo rural producer pa mi save me mo inform decision lo where lo putu mo support mo seves we will farm all need him ni so chat lo country United States putum ni fly restriction lo Iran aviation sector After we meet the 36 company mo organization no LPM Iran plo mufum weapon all people mo kaku we lino legal lo same time United Kingdom announce more strong restriction lo Iran we include oil energy shipping banking mo aviation UK the Iranian aircraft pa lino save land lo UK except lo some limited circumstances tension lo Middle East is tap quiet with them conflict is tap putum pressure to lo global oil supply mo energy market. Bonis lo set lo sport Vanuatu yostem ICC o ICC under 19 cricket World Cup East Asia Pacific division 2 qualifier lo Port Vila with them all game we start lo Tuesday week. Mo report to them lo Dian Welling.
8: Competition ahemi one opportunity plong all young fla cricket players plong Vanuatu plong represent them country mo fight plong one place ikomo close up plong ICC under 19 men's cricket World Cup chief executive of visa plong Vanuatu Cricket Association International Tim Cutler hidalem long FPDC sports sekat 4 team weli part long competition ya with them Vanuatu Indonesia Samoa mo Papua New Guinea
9: Here we are hosting another great international cricket tournament. So there'll be a single round robin. So each team will play each other once with games on Tuesday, Wednesday and Friday. And then on Saturday, there'll be a set of finals where first will play against second and third will play against fourth. So the winner from this tournament will go the next step up, the EAP Division 1 qualifier, trying to qualify for the Under-19 World Cup.
8: Mr. Katla, Hemitalem's support plung all get a sponsor, important Thomas Long development plung cricket.
9: It's great for us to be hosting another international cricket tournament here in Vanuatu following a couple of women's tournaments and men's tournaments in the last few years, and there's been a great support of the International Cricket Council but also the DCA's sponsors, Interchange Limited. They sponsor both the under-19 programs for the men and women, but also our VCA Academy, which is where a lot of these young men have come through. And then, of course, our Alpha Insurance have been a new sponsor to come in 2026, that we say thank you very much to them. And there's been support for this particular event from both World Car Rentals, who provided free vehicles, and also Vanuatu Beverages, who supplied all the water that the players will be having the entire event. So we have matches again, as I said, on Tuesday, today, Wednesday, there's a rest day on Thursday, and then Friday and Saturday. So it's free for everyone to come and watch.
8: Cricket Association is stopping fight and all supporter. Plong kam long cricket ground on Korman, plong jerem all poist time will start them campaign plong olgeta. FBDC Sports.
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Good morning, you're still listening to the Paradise 90 FM with your boy Cypress inside the studio. Thank you to my spy again, SN Jack, with the news desk team, along with the broadcasting, more television corporation, VBDC. We're also giving you out in 6 a.m. news bulletin, believe me to know this morning. And good morning, you where you stop by listening. I'm taking to my spy again, Mr. Vestergaard, company of all time, the Paradise 90 FM. A shout out to Step Colo, Haiti. Where we saw a feeling blow lolo lo to the past days, and today we saw a stable team blow. You saw a enjoy company with me as well. All right, and before we start him off, they believe me too. Well, with the information, believe me too, Mr. Lafora W. And me important to us, we need to serve it too. So, wherever you stop listening, I'm this morning. Yes, with the information, believe me too, we've been one out of meteorology with them geohazards department. Me issue him, me standby finish the blessure, and me stop calls him. And then me weather information for today, Wednesday, number 9, September 2026. Today, we'll be partly cloudy to cloudy intervals, but you may expect them across Low Vanuatu. Or then, we may got possible brief showers throughout Low Vanuatu as well. You may got light, moderate east with them southeasterly winds, and Mr. Pass over Low Vanuatu now, yeah. And the hot temperatures flow today by Mr. Range from 25 degrees Celsius down low south, with 29 degrees Celsius in Dublin North. Cold temperatures for tonight by Mr. Range from 13 degrees Celsius down the south, with 22 degrees Celsius in the north. You may got east southeasterly winds of 11 to 15 knots, with light to moderate seas blowing 1 to 1.5 meters over low every coastal waters below Vanuatu. Him enemy weather information, thank you to our spagging of Vanuatu Meteorology with them Geohazards Department. Whatever you stop listening, I'm Lim. Thank you to my spagging of Mr. Gat Company of the Old Tyler Paradise 98 FM. No forget them again. Meet tomorrow Vanuatu Expo where we start kickoff with the one soft launching blim this afternoon. It may start at 5 o'clock, Kasim lo 9 o'clock lo night. And then tomorrow lo 8, Kasim long 5 from tomorrow. After tomorrow lo Thursday, Friday with them Saturday. You got the activities where it's to happen down lo Sivra, lo area of lo Petong with them house lo handicraft. Well, my mind is to see him. You should come check him out. More check him out all events with them, all booths where he set up. We'll meet tomorrow Vanuatu Expo. All different hotels, all motels, bring me around all different outer islands for Vanuatu. All you can really put them all display, especially down area below Sivran. And my Mahi Tai house with them, house floor handicraft. Well, my mind is to see him. Close up area below Petong down long Sivran. So, stop inviting everyone else. Start tomorrow, amigo. Please come down, more caramel information here. It will be very, very important to please. Very good, please. Very good. You mean not something about all different hotels, resorts, all guest house, where you stop all the outer islands below Vanuatu. So, by the way, showcase your product tomorrow, so come check them out. All right, so this one here, especially dedicated to everyone else, will listen to Paradise 98 FM. This song by Mr. Release this coming Friday. Yes, it will be written by Daddy B with them Island Navarra Music. And of course, Alexis, semi logo one reggae remix lem. Punya lohat. Yes, putum punya megan punya lohat lumi. By me release this coming Friday. By look lo Facebook page for me just to post them up. Please download them one more. You stop listening lem lo weekend, Leo. Enjoy this one here. Coming up your way, punya lohat. Enjoy this.

0: Good morning, you're still listening to Paradise 98 FM with your boy Cypress inside the studio. Time check, bring you me to an area. Emmy 24 minutes plus the fine him 7 o'clock and 7 o'clock. But you still got 7 a.m. news update to blow you me to as well. Families and friends will stop listening to this morning. Yes, you miss service, you miss full up, you miss up until the money's flow September now, and days only move very, very fast. Time where you keep yourself busy, but time where you know busy now, you look days only move very, very slow. But you miss up finish slow number 9, and don't forget by again, say, two more days when you reaching by again. How many years? 9/11, especially the one of people entering where me been people something when been happen law. United States of America, New York time where Tuvala Twin Towers only been fall down due to terrorist attack where it been taking place along United States. Yes, very long 9/11 me always come to me commemorating from every time where full world only witness him terrorist attack where well, planes only concerned Tuvala Twin Towers. You be watching all man only jump through the window, you go down low death block and full of police stop inside the building, full of police stop close up the building where you been losing life for that time. And yes, Elona, two more days for Imirichima. How many years by again? Below 9/11. All right, and also, whatever is the power listening, I'm going to morning. Me look, even by the time we just start no more, we're increasing bus fare to 200 watu, 50 watu on top outside the municipal areas. Me look full of police stop complain, public police stop complain. Why you stop complain? Me want fair deal no more, me want fair something no more. And suppose where you complain, then might as well you currently one. You start loan for one truck or something or something from one way me stop. Look where me stop. Lo, I blow public. I mean straightforward no more. Every 5 kilometers where you stop outside lo area blow municipal. That we start lo on rural areas and every 5 kilometers we go outside 50 watt me on top. I mean straightforward no more. Distance me long way more. You must have a price for fuel. Every something I do I'm included pay. You may complain or something, you know them, you just know them, pen pass. So may you start pay one pascal or you try walk out little money once I was supposed to, you know them, pen pass. And maybe simple no more. Pell bus drivers, keep up the good work. One away, me stop now, me agree, like one away, me stop every 5 kilometers, every something in me, as in 50 watt, and me are on top again more. Every rural areas, in me 200 watt, especially where I mean outside the municipal area. And maybe straightforward, it should be like that. More now, you but if like you clap because I'm all destinations, as in first time, I start 150 after or long areas, you look in straight too, especially the Yvela. And me no fair. Benana mi fe but suppose you start complain lo pass fare you start ko lo VNP for ko lo pan you loan for one bond pass for you or minasave you either invest all in one email pass kel we computer wall is a sale email moto bike or one email when mi pass kel vini same time is able you no more suppose you start complain from pass fare but anyways I'm to continue behind the more vibes coming up your way. This one here, yes, just to hype up the bit, for example, small speed ablo where you start listening, I'm mind on one bus, taxi, private vehicle, company vehicle, or you start on government vehicle, or you start on business house, and you start on shopping this morning, or you start listening to all outer islands where I want to live this morning, start on North Kasimno South, or around the region, or overseas, or SWP with MRC workers. Good morning, Long Yuvala. And of course, dedicate him song, Yuvala, by me come up after this. Yes, this jingle, hope so by him. All speak up low vehicle in the program this morning.
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Good morning, it's the listening of Paradise 90 FM. Which boy side presence in the studio? Time check, William Janami, 4 minutes. We'll start fine, I'm 7 o'clock. And it's 7 o'clock, but I'm just got 7 a.m. news update, William Janami. What's up, SN Jack with the News Desk team of VBDC. So, whatever you stop listening, I'm Lim. Thank you to my swag, I'm just got company real time. The Paradise 98 FM. Probably give you one vibe, let's say, while I'm just the word, the news, William Janami, come up. And of course, this vibe here, releasing this coming Friday. And yes, when we post them up, most of it, grab one copy, blue. Punya Lohat. Enjoy this, the Paradise 98 FM.

0: Mina tsenta plo sitting e mi plo electem new la mea plo pot fila city council sitting bomba mi start lo 9:30 tete morning lo council chamber plo pot fila city council mo every new la elected council la holy mas attend them update lo ticha higa chanis plo fano the teachers union yaske mol member blem plo take one action after number 11 September Tuktukea Secretary General Blo Fano to Teachers Union, Jonathan Yona, Italem after we Teaching Service Commission, Emino Midimol Resolution, Inside Law Memorandum of Conciliation, MOC, where to fly pin sign em lo manis July.
1: One part one lo num on resolution, Italem suppose one resolution is no met, case number 11 September, then any no stop with you blame some column industrial action. As is you stop now. One of the teachers union, by me, we have a meeting, by me, we have executive, one of the teachers union, by meet next week. By the time next week, by the time, by the time, by the time, by the time, by the time, by the proceed to by the time, extend them, think them back and story and back and.
0: Chairman Blo Teaching Service Commission, TSC, Jesse Avok, Joe. Emi talem se kafman emi 100% complete mol commitment we emi kat with them fano to teachers union
2: kafman I committing him and emi fulfill every requirements here lo make him say every outstanding claim lo transfer allowance with them remote allowance 100% complete lo site lo CRT emi also 100% completed Kapan di sini saya bisa. So as we stand now, ini katakan tahun belakang. No. Tapi kalau tol kita, kalau tay claims tol kita ikam di antara CPA, collective company, bargaining agreement, dan apa ini present through the normal processes. But as of commitment, belakang tu atau treatment items yang we video kita notice them, kami 100% copy.
0: No matalol tok tok blo teaching service chairman Mr. Yonai Dalem se folem conciliation with the party signem ikatol different part inside we to get the party I agri blo folem
1: we will appreciate them so lipe 100% ita but we will pay now lo conciliation resolution we start give me for all letters blo members blo me will blo me will give me for all data after each pay day blo me will Ane mi talam tu supaya mi kulo state lo blo emi sikim advice tata lu sabe ki mo to nokat and ane mi should be done before emi sign lo emi si time emi stop sign lo emi si emi minim se mi 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by the said lo next rock lo
0: Emi voice blo secretary general blo fano to teachers union Jonathan Yona Island blo ambai ka 272 nivla case blo whooping cough ministry blo health talem se number ya emi increase out lo 4 confirm laboratory test since 26 manis August Tivani Baldwin he got report
3: for fala case been come out finish long hospital mo no kat any report long one death One long old case here hemi pin travel out long Santo, mo health team long Tufla Island, is that make an investigation long spread long Sikia. 272 new flood case here, big flood number hemi come out long south long Ambai, with them 89%, while 11% long north, mo one case long east Ambai. Health authority, italem si high number, hemi come long old kale with them 54%, while old boy he got 46%. Report is so MC Olgada we ear plong Olgada hemi kasem 15 mo iko and up now I got high number for lemol pikinini we ear plong Olgada hemi between 5 kasem 9 ear long Olgada Kasia ministry talem se inok 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whooping sound plong 2 week or more Mohemi spread long an person, niko long narfla tru long cough, mo sneeze. 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Health authority hemi call long ol papa mama, plong make sure si ol pikinini ikasem straight medicine, plong sikia, long straight time. Tiffany Baldwin, VPTC News.
0: Mo update outside lo country United States putum nifla restriction lo Iran's aviation sector after we mitalem se 36 company mo organization only LPM Iran blo mufum weapon all people mo kaku we only no legal lo same time United Kingdom announce more strong restrictions lo Iran we include oil energy shipping banking mo aviation UK dalem se Iranian aircraft pa ali no save land lo UK except lo some limited circumstances tension lo Middle East is tap quet with them conflict is tap putum pressa to lo global oil supply mo energy market mo update lo set lo spot face friendly match lo fano to United FC against them Central Coast Mariners FC by the game place today afternoon match ya by me stop lo Fieve Fresota Stadium mo kick off lo 3 o'clock lo afternoon Matcha by me giving Vanuatu United FC one big flat chance plo teste molketa kentsem one professional A-League club mo preparem team from all future competition. Mo dem spot and I putum end lo FBDC news update.
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0: Good morning, είστε όλοι στην Ελλάδα, θα είστε όλοι στην FM with your boy Cypress in the studio. Time check blog yimi tuna we ami 7 minutes past 7 thank you to my spagula s and jack what's on news desk team blog vpdc plus have provided them 7 a.m. news update leave it to and at 8 a.m. but I'm give you my next update in east law 11 a.m. now we got a number 3 actually number 4 updates and then law 12 but we got midday bulletin blog yimi so what are we still sitting coming this morning thank you to my spagula plus have got company real time the paradise 98 fm. All right, 7 a.m. Weather update leave it to thank you to my spagula and Vanuatu meteorology with them geohazards department and we stop calls him so it'll be 7 a.m. below Wednesday number 9 September 2026. Today we'll be partly cloudy to cloudy intervals where you may expect them across Vanuatu with impossible isolated brief showers throughout Vanuatu as well. You've got light to moderate east with them southeasterly winds is that persist more past throughout Vanuatu and hot temperatures for today by Mr. range from 25 degrees Celsius down the south with 29 degrees Celsius in the block north. Cold temperatures for tonight by Mr. Range from 13 degrees Celsius down on south, autumn 22 degrees Celsius and Dublong north. You've got east, autumn southeasterly winds of 11 to 15 knots, autumn light to moderate seas blow 1 to 1.5 meters over every coastal waters of Vanuatu. Suppose we got any plans for God fishing law day to day. But hemi one good plan from Solota I mean quite the more I mean or after mass suppose you want them make them one good trolling through especially suppose you've been out finish law early morning well good on you right timing around 4 or 5 o'clock suppose you've been out finish local make them trolling right timing you know and then of course you run them 9 o'clock or something so they make a way blue look come back especially inside long Portville Harbour you go outside behind you go from Devil's Point of place yeah one good to place please have a custom yellow fin as well. And don't forget, by again, today afternoon at 3 p.m., Vanuatu United FC, Baligo against them, Central Coast Mariners, and me along VFF Stadium, Freshwater Stadium. So, sports for you, grab one ticket, believe in me, so you've been winning through the Paradise 98 FM. No miss them to go watch him from MHS below, building up teams ready for future tournaments, especially the MSG Cups too, and Mr. Come Up. From Yimi Vanuatu, some all current champions, not blah, but you go defend them all the way along Super Fiji. All right, and to continue on at the more vibes coming up, this vibe here, released by early release law this coming Friday. Yes, Daddy B with him Island of the Music, but it's an Alexis Reggae Remix 2026 law song, Punya Lohat. Enjoy this one here, coming up your way, hope it by all you know, Punya Lohat, please do much the morning, I suppose you listen to the vibe here. 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

Yes, Punya Long Hat. And before we move on, bless you, one special dedication. I want to bless you. It's come from Junior Pedro. Junior Pedro. Kulpa mo itay. Hemis tam mga ma shoutout lemis tap call chem. Today is my Fake Friends Day. Me want to wish him every Fake Friends from me one happy Fake Friends Day. Thank you, lo all negative support. Oh, please. Junior Pedro, all of Facebook, boy, you have a look and emblem. Sudoto Kimoshi, Pedro. Sudoto Kimoshi, sorry. Very well, no? Shout out to me, Mr. Post to me, put him out also on shout out. I'm say, today is my Fake Friends Day. We want to wish him every Fake Friends, for me, one happy Fake Friends Day. More thank you, Lord, negative support. thank you to much for studying in the morning, Junior Pedro. One song, especially hope somebody say put him Fake Friends Day, blue, yeah, low one. But I know too much negativity, by negative, pain, I don't know.

0: Good morning, you're still listening to Paradise 98 FM with your boy Cy Presence Solo Studio. Time check, Lungi Mijune. Every 28 minutes past 7. But we start to you guys one time at 10 o'clock and then Mr. Lago you. But otherwise, whatever you're still listening to him since 6 o'clock in the morning, we need to come to seminar. Hope you still enjoy all the vibes from me, give him to you as well. All right, and before you meet to move on to Blissa, well, one birthday dedication of Blissa stuff come up. Thank you to my spy and yes, Faith Bulling. Let me give him a birthday shout out there, Mr. Goldsam. Good morning, bro. Make one special dedication is to call long brother Neil Tubby. Brother Neil Tubby, low Black Sands area. We're here, me turn 40 years old today. Happy birthday, Neil Tubby. You turn 40 years old today. Squaddle House, all to wish him one happy birthday. More and happy long life, low future. Baba God, me bless him all time. So brother Neil Tubby, happy birthday, Lilo, 40 years for you today, Mr. Vesepal, families and friends, while we celebrate them birthday with you together today. And thank you to my spike and Lafayette, now we're everything about you in the morning, and we're making my dedication to you. Happy 40th birthday, by again, Neil Tubby, 1-5, Lafayette. You request one nice reggae, Lafayette, especially dedicated to brother Neil. Well, hope Sepa and Mr. Vesepal put you in one right mood. Happy birthday again, and enjoy this vibe coming up your way.
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0: Good morning, you're still listening to Paradise 98 FM with your boy Cy present at the studio. Time check long yimi to now yeah, 19 minutes. Plus the fine 8 o'clock and 8 a.m. Beam just like at 8 a.m. news update. Leave me to what's MS and Jack and News Desk team along of one of the broadcasting more television corporation VBDC. So, wherever you're still listening to this morning, since 6 o'clock, we need to come to Semnaya. Probably start to come one time along, probably run away along at 10 o'clock and at 10 by start the company below Haiti. Kasi one time at 2 p.m. and then at 2 p.m. by start with the company belong Daphne. Kasi one time him along 6 p.m. Wherever you stop listening, I remember this morning, either one bus, taxi, private vehicle, company vehicle, or you start a house, or you start a low walk, or you start listening, I'm one business house, or one shop around law Port Vila or different islands with Vanuatu, around the region. Overseas, Lord, this morning, good morning, Lee. Thank you to once again, but service the cat company Blue Old Time of Paradise 98 FM. Reminding me by again, don't forget by again today. We got Vanuatu United, Bali, go against Central Coast Mariners, and along VFF Stadium at 3 p.m. So, suppose you grab one ticket, Lee, or you've been winning through the Paradise 98 FM Venice. Hold him ticket, Lee, ready to watch him all games this afternoon and games are able to strengthen him together teams for future games to come, especially Vanuatu with them MSG Cup where me stuck on. Blow me some more defending champions. Blow me participate by again Loham, and of course with them Coastal Central Coast Mariners with them all games for the future to come as well. So whatever you stop listening, I'm supposed to you grab one ticket blue or you go pay me no more to get. And man out today, man, 3 p.m. down long VFF Stadium. All right. To continue by another more vibes, whatever you stop listening, I'm this morning. Hope so, my mammy's up with you all right, middle this morning while you still listen to Paradise 98 FM.
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Good morning, you're still listening on the Paradise 90 FM with your boy Cypress inside the studio. Time check will give you to now be 4 minutes plus the fine 8 o'clock, and then we just got 8 a.m. news with him news desk team Brown Venato Broadcasting with Television Corporation. While him just with the news and me come up a team one vibe published by second man with the mummy Krita by me put him in on ride mood while him just with the news and me come up.

0: Hello, mo welcome lo VBDC News Update. All new elected council lab lo Potfila City Council, Pampalimic and First Council sitting lo geta today after lo municipal election we been taking place lo 26 Manis August. Men atenta lo sitting ay mi lo electem new flamea lo Potfila City Council. Sitting ay Pampalimic start lo 9:30 today morning lo council chamber lo Potfila City Council mo every new la elected councilor only must attend them. Iga Chinese plo fano to teachers union yaskem ol member blem plo tegem one action after lo number 11 manisia toktogea secretary general plo fano to teachers union Jonathan Yona italem after we TSEM ino midi mol resolution inside lo memorandum of conciliation MOC we to fly ipin signem lo manis plo July.
1: One resolution italem se suppose one resolution ino me kasi number 11 September then ami nostro video volemo sapere con la mano industria l'axel asi jim stap maya one of the teachers union by me lo sapere dalle meniti by me word lo executive lo one of the teachers union by limit next week per il cotano next week per il campo lo italiano lo come collective thinking se when am now by you proceed to by me sapere extend them thinking back story and back
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2: Kafman, he committed him and him fulfilling every requirement here, Plo, make him say every outstanding claim, the transfer allowance, with them remote allowance, 100% complete. Lo site Plo TRT, him also. 100% completed. Kapan ini jenis yang mereka So as we stand now, ini katakan kaum lokal. No. Tapi kalau tol kita, kalau tay claims tol kita, ikam pe antara CPA, collective company, bargaining agreement, dan mereka ini adresan terus lalu normal processes. Pe as of commitment, lokal man, two or three men items
0: are within the notice them, and the 100% complete. No matter what, Tok Tok Plo Teaching Service Chairman, Mr. Yonai Mitalem say, Fulham Conciliation with Tufla Party sign him, he got a different part inside with Tugeta Party, Yakri Fulham.
1: We will appreciate them, so we'll 100% it all, but we will pay now law, conciliation, resolutions we start. Give me for our letters, members, give me for our data. After lo it's paid, blo mi look. And then mitalam tu supaya mi kulo state lo blo. Emi seeking advice tata lu sabi kimo to no kat. And then emi should be done before emi sign. Lo emi si time emi stop sign lo emi si emi minim se mi akrip lo kimi tata. One ever state lo by talam tete, but emi no sabi emi no sabi counterfeit him. One mo emi bin sign and finish stop. So one emi sign and finish stop emi failed and by the national executive no by decide lo next road lo.
0: Emi Tok Tok Plo Secretary General Plo Fanuatu Teachers Union, Jonathan Yona. Ampa ikat over 200 Nivla case Plo Wubinkov Ministry Plo Health. Emi talem si nampa ya emi increase outlo for confirmed laboratory tests since 26 Manis August. Tiffany Baldwin ikat report.
3: For a case been come out finish long hospital, moi no cut any report long on death. One long old case here, Hemi Pin travel out long Santo, the health team long Tufla Island, is that make an investigation long spread long Sikia. 272 new flood case here, big flood number Hemi come out long south long Ambai, with them 89%, while 11% long north, more one case long east Ambai. Health authority, Italem's high number, Hemi come long old kale with them 54%, while old boy, he got 46. Report is so MC Olgada we ear plong Olgada Hemi Kasem 15 Moi coant up now he got high number for Lemol Pikinini we ear plong Olgada Hemi between 5 Kasem 9 ear. Long Olgada Kasia Ministry Talemse knock out one vaccination record plong Ol Kasia we minim se stick medicine plong Ol Sikol Sem Hemi important. Ubin cough Hemi sick long basket plong Pulumin one person is have a cough strong with them one whooping sound plong 2 week or more. Mohemi spread long one person, ikolong narfla through long cough, mo sneeze. All beginning now, holy stop long danger, long kasim sikia. health authority hemi kolongol papa mama plung make sure siol pikinini ikasem straight medicine plung sikia long straight time. Tiffany Baldwin, VPTC News.
0: Update outside lo country. United States ipudum new fly restriction lo Iran's aviation sector after we mitalem se 36 company mo organization oli helpem Iran blo movum weapon all people mo kaku we oli no legal. Lo same time United Kingdom mi announce more strong restriction lo Iran we include oil, energy, shipping, banking mo aviation. UK dalem se Iranian aircraft pali no save land lo UK except lo some limited circumstances. Tension lo Middle East di stop quiet with them conflict ya sta putum pressa tu lo global oil supply mo energy market. Mo update lo set lo spot first friendly match lo Vanuatu United FC against Central Coast Mariners FC by taking place today afternoon. Match by Mr. Plo VFF Freshwater Stadium mo kick off lo 3 o'clock afternoon. Match by me give him Vanuatu United FC one big flat chance plo test mo keda against one professional A-League club mo prepare team from all future competition. Mo dem spot and I put them end lo VBDC news update.
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0: Yes, yes, it's the Lizzie LaPera, the highest 90 FM with your boy Cypress inside the studio. Time check will be me 9:05. Whatever you stop listening, I'm Lem. Thank you to one spike. I'm going to got company of Lila Paradise 90 FM. Families and friends, you've allowed you've been participating, especially little questionnaires for winning more tickets for go watch them. Game blow Vanuatu United, whereby we go against them Central Coast Mariners, whereby we stop law VFM Stadium. But you come collect them ticket for you. You will service say you've been answering the question correct. You come collect them ticket for you, VBTC around 11 to half past 11 or so. You come pass the VBTC more come tell them almost say you've been participating, you've been winning them ticket. You come play collect them ticket for you day up, you watch them game this afternoon in middle of 3 p.m. All right, you've allowed you've less obviously you've been participating, especially blow answering all questionnaires. Blow winning more tickets for go watch them Vanuatu United FC with them coastal Central Coast Mariners, where Bali play today at 3 p.m. in the VFF Stadium. All right, enjoy these vibes and looking you've allowed that we've come to collect more tickets for you.
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0: On a very good morning again for now to Emmy Wednesday, middle of the week, September 9th, and you already know what time it is. Yes, you do live on Paradise 98 FM. Suppose you start a walk, you start a school, you are on the road, you start chill out, whatever it is, you start making law this morning. This is your medium show with Joy here today. We've got a lot of things happening. Before we start kick off with them mid AM show blue Yumitsu look one and off EMGDM gather about the wet up Lumi blue today. Partly cloudy to cloudy in the vault and we expected a gross low group with them possible isolated brief showers and Mr. Throughout low group as well. Light to moderate east and southeasterly winds and Mr. Blue low group over low group. Maximum temperature for today, humid range from 25 degrees Celsius down to south to 29 degrees Celsius under below north. Minimum temperature for tonight, humid range from 13 degrees Celsius down to south to 22 degrees Celsius under below north. You may get an east and southeasterly wind, so them speed blow 11 to 15 knots with light to moderate seas. And all wave will survey as 1 to 1.5 meters. And we stop overlaw all coastal waters blow for now to. Focus Blimey Blue look and feel for today, Wednesday 9th. Emmy cloudy. The temperature is around 20 degrees Celsius to 25 degrees Celsius. Focus for Lenagel for today, Emmy partly cloudy as well. And the degrees temperature for today, Emmy 15 degrees Celsius to 24 degrees Celsius. One place you still listening in Lem, Emmy Google update into according to FMGT for this morning. Let us ease back into what we do best. You enjoy this this next number coming right up.
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0: All right, so next one number here, Mimi, 80 love, I put the time limit to 11 minutes, and we pass one time to 10 o'clock in the morning. And suppose you join me live, live from play yesterday, where you look me, ask him all questions, blow giveaway, blow tickets, blow friendly match, blow today. So you knock a chance, blow you call in, blow you participate. No can worry. Me like three last question is stop. Three last question blow give him blow three lucky winner blow him in the morning and joining me in the morning and my favorite morning host breakfast host blue Cypress inside the studio. So let's give him a warm welcome since I'm joining me back and forth today.
1: Thank you too much Heidi and blow invited me come inside low show blue. Thank you blow Shillery to blow seven yam T seven mil on air cafe, that means you owe me.
2: Actually, no. From say no time, you sign out that pay you.
1: Mimi,
2: kiamat lo company time, play you go breakfast.
1: Mimi, ini sudah tenang log nomo. Mimi walk live lah, kasih tenang log nomo. Nai goya, ino fokat esy over time ya. Taruh lo post play makan tahun mandem. Anyways, misalnya saya got three more questions, play me.
2: Yes.
1: Ask me please.
2: Three more questions to go.
1: So, pamu ask me question.
2: Yes. Before you ask a question, by me ask a question, number by calling me 525-7760, 525-7760. Make sure you got credit, and then we are out.
1: All right.
2: First
1: all right.
2: Question.
1: So, first question, number we've lay, Haram Finis, Heidi, mention him. First question, Mr. Colson, Central Coast Mariners, Central Coast Mariners, you've lay, Savita, let me say, lo, 1MT now, Central Coast Mariners, only arrive long Port Vila, only participate, lo, competition where we stop. You wish of a 1MT now, or what I've been arrive lo, Port Vila, lo, a couple of days where we just stop us, yeah, but 1MT now, I've been arrive lo, Port Vila, Central Coast Mariners. After number, blue, you call him, me?
2: 525-7760.
1: But you tell him, bye again?
2: 525-7760.
1: All right, that is the number to call, and I think you got one call a lot, please.
2: Yeah. Oh, that was fast. Yes.
1: Well, man, you want to go watch him free? You want the free ticket? So, All right.
2: Okay. Hello.
3: Hello.
1: But you stand up long with someone on radio, blue.
2: Last Sunday, lo one number. Credit by me, we didn't finish.
1: But you can take, you know, the last Sunday, you tell them to take a number of the
2: table.
1: Yes,
2: completely. Guys, make sure say you got enough credit where you call in, and also you give him a full answer. Tell him take time, money, siya.
1: You're right, you tell him take no more. Take him, tell him to number of the
2: Yes.
1: Yes.
2: And you get one more call on the line.
1: So thank you for giving chance to call out with him. So call him there.
2: Hello?
3: Hello?
2: Yes, good morning. Hello?
3: Hello?
1: Name blue caller.
2: Name blue?
3: Name
2: Eddie. Eddie.
1: So calling him lower? Hello? Hello? Hello? Hello? Hello? Hello? Hello? Hello?
2: Sante, one number lo Sante. Ikat plante Sante.
1: Ah no. Ah ino plante mansable, mangable, mangable, mansable. Ya dino kim tanam bablo tet. Angable, mangable.
3: Sempre.
1: You give me the gift.
2: Again, listeners, make sure you complete the sentence to you and it must be complete. You give, you tell us Sante, but you give, sorry, maski number.
1: Ista cegeme na, dah ini kita ista cegeme. You look like you chance li, alia ni apa? 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Pai mikim chance lawan arah kola bagai. 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Give me every.
2: Lepas saya murman oleh sokolin. Think about answer you after you call in with them full name with the full answer.
1: All right. Pai mi continue bangan with them question mi onye demi stop full aboli calling am boli no even save Sunday we just about past them when them day to when Sunday or be me now Central Coast Mariners will arrive at Port Vila on 1 day. They give him date. you tell them my name with them
0: boss the talk to give me the one mukola the line.
1: Okay, all right.
0: Hello, good morning. You calling from where?
4: No, Villanomot.
0: Name blue?
4: Mark,
0: what name? Sorry, full name, please.
4: Mark Wolek, W-O-L-E-G.
1: Mark Wolek.
0: Okay, go ahead to the man, sir, blue.
4: Last Sunday, number 6.
1: You told him you say answer me correct or wrong?
0: You sure say answer me right? Right.
1: So, congratulations. Come pass law of EBDC, we collect one ticket, Leo.
0: Come around 11 to 11.30, time
1: 11
0: exact
1: 11 to 11.30, Mark, we come collect them ticket, Leo.
0: Come with them national IT card, please, too, as well.
4: Cypress, you
1: non good boy Mark, then you come 11 to 11.30.
4: Okay.
1: Yeah, blue parak. You said name that you love me. Thank you too much, Mark.
0: Right,
1: look at you.
0: Thank you, bro. Call. We'll see you at around 11.
4: Thank you.
0: God bless.
1: All right, so we move on to the next question one time, huh?
0: Yes.
1: Oh, Talem?
0: Small time. Before we move on to the next question, give you time, little man, we'll start listening. Think about the number, I mean, 525-7760. Number blue, you call in them, and shout out to the Australian icon, blow me give me possible, blow me like give me model tickets, look at the football fans. But we move on short break, and then come back before you, Mr. Go ahead with them, question, to the last question, give me.
1: All right.
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0: Alright, and we are back. If you're ready, blow, ask a question.
1: Right.
0: Second question.
1: All right. Congratulations, Mark and Mark Wolek. We have become pass around 11 o'clock. Now, good boy, never forget to come pass. Yes, but you can collect them ticket. You come with the national ID card, you too. All right, and second question, please. I suppose we all right. Question, Mr. Coltman. So, name him at least. You've not called yet. You ask a question.
2: Why am I being fast at question?
1: You know, I'm not too much. You like Megan Wilson, say, but you need Rav no more loan here. All right, second question, Mr. Coltman. Name him at least two players. Blong Vanuatu United FC, whereby all you know, Padino present or Padino play or friendly match. Name him at least two players, Blong Vanuatu United FC, whereby all you know, play or friendly match. Suppose you have name him Tula 2, then let them if a colleague come, let them if I serve.
0: Oh really? All right, if you want to call on line. Hello. Yes, good morning. You call in where?
1: You stand up long way smaller radio blue, you stand up close up to mass, Milena Sarum Savi, you know Savi Aram Savi Mivila, and I'm late to talk Liba and I'm making me hate to talk you.
0: All right, yes, tell me name blue?
8: Name Lumi, Ian,
0: sorry, full name?
8: Ian, Simon.
1: Ian Simon?
8: Yes.
1: Okay,
0: Ian Simon, go ahead to the answer blue.
8: Name go to La Pleo, what do I not play? Me, Alexander? What's the ma?
0: You sure? You sure, Lance W?
8: Yes.
0: All
2: Okay.
1: Okay, so when you tell me, Sam, one answer will be correct, one will be wrong. So I think you try back and you call back.
2: Try again.
1: Yes.
2: Get more credit.
1: One
2: again.
1: Is correct, but when you tell me, Sam, one is correct, one is wrong. They try back and after you call back. Yes.
2: Yes. Thank you, Blog. Calling you. Pass a nice long morning.
1: So when you tell me back again, give me two names, blow two players, blow for not United FC, where Palino perform lo a friendly match, or Palino present lo li play lo friendly match.
2: All right, then you got one lo goal on the line me hot.
1: All right.
2: Hello.
9: Hello.
2: Yes, good morning, Liu.
9: Asare
2: Solomon mo tem tio.
1: You sorry, I tell him name Liu, sorry.
9: Sorry?
1: Give him name Liu.
2: Sorry, name Liu?
1: Okay, you tell him answer Liu, Bahamin?
9: Asare Solomon mo tio.
1: Okay, but I'm telling you, Mr. Messi, you got one correct, one incorrect.
2: Answer me, me right, me 50%.
1: 50% no more, so one right, one wrong. But you try back then after you call him back. But I'm not telling you too, which one right, which one wrong. All right.
2: But thank you, bro, Colin. You pass a nice long morning. Number me 525-7760, 525-7760. And you repeat the question, second question.
1: Yes, second question, Mr. Colson. You give him name blow two players blow Vanuatu United FC, where Bayalino play a low friendly match.
2: And someone is calling.
1: All right. Question number now.
2: Hello.
10: Hello.
2: Good morning, Liu.
10: Good morning.
2: Name blue?
10: Maurice.
2: Sorry, you should give him your full name.
10: Maurice,
2: what name?
10: Maurice Manu.
2: Maurice Manu. Okay, Maurice Manu, you think you should answer my question? Leave me 100% answer or by no
10: 50-50? Yes.
1: Allez, okay, go
10: ahead.
1: Give him answer, Blue.
10: Answer, Blue, me Dio with them Ramasani.
1: You feel this answer, Blue, correct? Maurice, you think the answer, Blue, correct?
10: Yes.
1: You feel himself as correct?
10: Yes.
2: You want to listen to me once.
1: You're ready to talk with smile.
2: Well,
1: yes, Maurice, congratulations.
2: Maurice, come back slow 11 to 11:30. Blo collect them ticket. Blo watch them match blo today at 3 o'clock lo afternoon. Thank you, blo calling. You pass a nice long morning.
1: Come with the national ID card.
2: Yes, come with the national ID card, blo.
10: Of course, thank you.
1: Okay, no, I'm man. Okay, straight. All right, thank you to us, Maurice Manu. Lo sabe participate, mo give him correct answer. Blo question we been ask him. Now we are by me moving on number 3 question. Leave me. Pe Haiti na pe talem se. Is straight. You moving on through.
2: Small time.
1: All right.
2: You got one. All man is to call. We will answer a question. No, give him that question yet.
1: No worries. That look at all the spell was time. Only wait. After by me just stop. Give him out a last question. Leave me blo. Last question, bring me blow tete. So you will stop listening. I'm blow morning. Yeah, I think you tell him. So I must ask you one time. Last question.
2: Yes, you must ask a question. Right. With number, bring me 525-7760. You make sure you got plan the credit. It'll blow you call and that one will ask a question. You think about full answer blow question. You know, answer him half and you give him full name blue too. And we have one call on the line, we even ask a question at Angel Cypress. Can you give us the last question?
1: All right. Last question, Mr. Colson. Suppose you're giving me a name, who now am I acting coach, Vanuatu United FC now, yeah. Suppose you think she's going to answer the question, yeah? Mr. Colson, my bagan, last question, leave me. Suppose you're giving me a name, who now am I acting coach, Vanuatu United FC. You got any call?
2: And we have one call on the line.
1: All right.
2: Hello.
11: Hello.
2: Yes. Good morning.
1: Name blue. Name
2: give
1: blue.
2: Give full name blue before you answer a question. Blue me too. Long morning.
11: Ruben David. Yes.
2: Okay. Go ahead with the question. Answer blue.
12: ni atin na kultibo plo ano tinatit lo last din.
1: You should be answering for one. Sorry. Acting coach.
0: Acting coach po.
1: Give him full name blame. Final mo talay call him back.
0: Final mo talay call him back again. But thank you for calling. You pass a nice long morning.
1: So question me live is tap yet. Una emi acting coach lo Vanuatu United FC now yeah. Suppose you think you save. You call him number where
0: we
1: stop.
0: We F Golo lo line.
1: All right.
0: Right. Hello.
13: Hello.
0: Yes. Good morning. Before you go ahead to the answer, please give your full name this time.
13: Name blow. I think God say me. We are map acting.
0: Name blow you, my friend. Name blow you. Full name blow you.
1: Pues si no hay full name blue, no sabe qué reflectir.
0: Pues si no hay full name blue, pa yo cambio a hablar no hay full name blue. ¿Qué fin hemos estado pensando en mi gate?
13: Roy Lauto.
0: ¿Sorry?
13: Roy Lauto.
0: Roy Lauto.
1: ¿Esto con el cambio de rojo rondeme?
0: Sí.
1: Sí, por poco muy tay, ok, straight. ¿Quién va a ganar esa blue?
13: ¿Ah?
1: ¿Quién va a ganar esa blue, Baren?
13: Ah, Matt Atkins.
1: You stop telling me answer or you stop asking me one question?
13: Answer.
1: Okay, straight. Answer blue. Answer blue, maybe you don't tell me. Answer blue, maybe correct or wrong.
0: No, but for me, tell me, but you say me ask a question, maybe back him.
1: Anyways, Roy, congratulations to you. Answer blue, maybe correct. You come around lo 11 o'clock to have 11, lo collect them ticket blue, straight.
13: Okay, straight.
0: Come on, the national IT card to you.
1: Elaine, catch up. Thank you too much for again for participate with them. Everyone else who have been calling and answer more questions here. More Haiti with them seals. Thank you too for joining me to inside the studio. Yes. Siladi, don't forget, me pitting finish 10 o'clock. Overtime, let me must add me
2: concept.
1: And
2: again, to the listeners, don't forget to buy me still give out questions.
1: Yeah, tomorrow, amigo.
2: A winners, blow Saturday. So stay tuned all time, blow Paradise 98 FM.
1: Yeah,
2: blow take part, lol quiz.
0: Yes, so we are in. We got one more match to go, and mellow Saturday at exactly 3 o'clock. Listening all time.
1: More questions to come.
0: And by me, I'm which show you listen to morning 6 o'clock, as 6 o'clock in the afternoon. I'm going to question to go to. But yes, again, shout out to Australia. I'm going to give him all tickets. I'm going to give him all the football fans. But you list. You pass have a nice morning. Thank you for stopping by. Listen to calling Lord.
1: No worries. You always say, you do lo morning, yeah, you not drink the good lo morning, lolo. You know, hesitate to go count.
2: No,
1: yes, no hesitate to go count lo on your cafe. Count lo name blessery, but mitra count lo name small. But thank you to much for him, because I've been making joining me in the mid morning show with you. And you are listening to come enjoy my company, lo Haiti. As by me stop with you, because one time lo 2 p.m.
0: Yes.
1: And then lo 2 p.m., because I'm lo 6 p.m., but you start the company, lo Daphne, and with your boy Sai and Shields in the studio. With them Haiti, we'll catch up.
0: You enjoy this number here, me time or LSP with them, Sun Title, Love Blue, Southside.

All right, nice one. We are on by Galatz with him. Refunny with the time limit to exactly 15 minutes. Double fine one time, 11 o'clock. And soon going to join MVBTC news team with them. I got the 11 a.m. news updates. Blue today. Yesterday was international, not international, but World Literacy Day. And today, you need to keep him conversation. You stop go on. Naya him one challenge for you is listening, you and parents, you and guardian, you and all the sibling and the young girl, everyone in general. You got one picking anyway, Mr. Lokindi, come on up. Him one challenge for you today. The 7 day challenge, reading challenge for you. For the next 7 days, count them today, go tomorrow, or one time when you start, make it for 7 days, right? Take him 15 minutes lo every day, blue, maybe lo morning, lo lunch, or lo afternoon, depend lo time when you free, with them beginning in blue, to go to the house. 15 minutes every day, out lo time, blue, read with them beginning in blue. That's enough to be some big, complicated book, no. Maybe one small book where hemi easy, blue, me read him with you, or depends, for same style, 1 year level of school, carry one reading book where you feel easy, straight, spend the 15 minutes every day, read with them. It can be a story, one children's book, one newspaper, one school book, whatever it is. As long as you do like read for 15 minutes. Even something where you cut your house finish, you some things that you already have at home. Read him with them. Important thing, it's about creating a moment where Pikinini Blue gets to read, and we listen, and we ask a question, more and we learn. 15 minutes is enough time for you spend with the Pikinini Blue to like read. Sometimes, one small habit or similar, I'm saying I'm one people something, or I'm saying help me pull interest plan, blow by me read, or me learn, and we make me ask a more question. So, hey, want something you say, make it one challenge, one small challenge. No, make it a challenge and then make it a habit for you. Spend them time with them, begin below every 15 minutes below every day, just to read from say literacy, ping literate, hemi foundation below, education below, and beginning it. So, one of those you still listen in from. Think about 15 days, a 7 days challenge, 15 minutes, one day you spend with the begin blue blue read. You enjoy this next number coming right up, and we join read with him song title Era Bini 2.

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2: 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Care long all pikin ni blo you. You must save we bless oli stop mo we time oli kasem house. Give him time blo you lo pikin ni blong hemi give him time blong hem long you. 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